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1: I would like to hear Die Die.
0: Die Die by Shakira.
1: Yeah.
0: That's such a great song. Yeah, who's this?
1: Eunice.
0: Eunice? Where are you calling from?
1: Minnesota, Detroit Lakes.
0: And what's going on tonight?
1: We're driving back after picking up some supplies from Walmart.
0: Yeah? Supplies for what? You having a party or you making a project or something?
1: Yeah, I'm making a project.
0: What did the janitor say when he jumped out of the closet?
1: What?
0: Supplies. Oh, boy. Hey, if you like stupid jokes, stay here. Thanks for calling Lively.

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1: Hello, Liveline. What do you want to hear?
2: Can you play Thong Song?
1: Thong Song?
2: Yeah.
1: Is that the kind of mood you're in tonight? I always wonder what people's reason is for requesting this. I mean, it's so strange, but yeah, we'll get it on. What's your name?
2: Clayton.
1: Where are you calling from?
2: Aurora, Nebraska.
1: And what are you doing tonight?
2: Stuff.
1: Stuff. Are you wearing a thong?
2: No.
1: Why do you want to hear that?
2: No.

0: out of it.
1: Ooh, yes. Always blame the computer here. Wait a minute. Hello, Lifeline.
2: Hi, this is Marissa and Erica and Edna and Molly and Kyle.
1: Oh, I got to hear everybody scream right now. This sounds like fun.
3: I never scream.
1: All right, that was great. What do you want to hear?
2: We want to hear Man, I Feel Like a Woman because Kyle's the only guy here.
1: Oh, bet he doesn't like that.
2: Nah, he loves it.
1: Yeah, that's good.
2: We're camping. He made us hot dogs.
1: Okay, and what city and state are you in?
2: We are currently in Northfield, New Hampshire.
1: Thanks for calling, Lifeline.

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0: 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Hello, Lagline. What do you want to hear?
1: Hello, it's Melina from Nebraska. I would like to hear Stupid Song by Olivia Rodrigo.
0: That's our number one song.
1: I really love that song.
0: They should call it Good Song.
1: Yes, they should.
0: What are you doing tonight?
1: Just hanging out in my room. Hopefully my dad's listening. I just want to let him know thank you for being there for me now.
0: Oh, well, it's very nice. Thanks for calling Lagline. This is for everybody in love or missing someone tonight.
1: Bye.

0: Valentine's weekend, our last time together in the summer of 2026. Officially, we have so much going on tonight. We hope you stay here. That's one of the biggest songs of this year. It's crazy because half the biggest hits of 2026 aren't even from this year, but we play them if you request them. It's All About You all night long. Now, though,
1: Secret Sound.
0: Your chance to win if you are first to call us correctly identifying what the secret sound is. 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Okay, one more time. 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
18: Mainly cloudy skies expected tonight with lows around 43. Winds out of the east, 5 to 10 miles per hour. Daytime highs approaching 62 tomorrow. Sunshine mixed with clouds at times. Lows dip down to about 39 tomorrow night. Clear skies. And that's your forecast. I'm weatherology meteorologist Paul Frombly. Get the latest weather updates online at MinnesotaDailyWeather.com. Right now, 59.

0: 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And if you need to hear a breakup song or you're feeling down, just need to get something off your chest, call Mason right now at 85 Live Line. 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

0: 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All night long, all requests, all about you. It's Live Line. My name's Mason. What would you like to hear?
1: Can I hear Thriller by Michael Jackson?
0: Thriller. Oh, yes, it's time to play a Michael Jackson song. We haven't, and we've been on the air for 2 hours.
1: Awesome.
0: Okay, who's this?
1: Emma.
0: Oh, we just talked to somebody else named Emma. Where are you calling from?
1: Central City.
0: What are you doing tonight?
1: Softball practice.
0: Oh, yeah, and I bet it's getting real cool now, too.
1: Yeah.
0: Sun is going down sooner. Temperatures are dropping. It's so sad. This is a good Halloween song. We're only a month and a half away.
1: Yep.
0: Stay tuned for that. Thanks for calling Liveline. Bye.
1: Thank you.
2: 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It's Liveline with Mason. This is not a recording.
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1: Lideline, hi, what do you want to hear?
2: We don't know. We're on a road trip to New Hampshire to climb Mount Washington, three of us, and we want to hear something upbeat and lively for our road trip.
0: Yes, well, we need that in a world of depression and negativity.
2: Got it. Something new, upbeat and lively. Keep us awake.
0: Okay, and what's your name?
2: It's Wendy, Christy, and Sandy.
0: All right. Is this your
2: from Connecticut heading to New Hampshire.
0: Is this your first time going to Mount Washington?
2: Yep, we're going to climb the mountain.
0: Wow. Is this your first time climbing a mountain?
2: Yes. Wow. For me.
0: I hope you're safe. Yeah, I just saw the thing for 9/11 when they had the big beams of light shooting up into the sky. It was absolutely stunning.
2: Awesome.
0: All right. Well, let's play this right now. Call us back when you're all done.
2: Sounds good. Thank you.
0: Bye-bye.

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16: Lows dip down to about 43 tonight under mainly cloudy skies. Winds out of the east around 5 miles per hour. Daytime highs approaching 62 tomorrow. Sunshine mixed with clouds at times. Lows dip down to about 39 tomorrow night. Clear skies. And that's your forecast. I'm weatherology meteorologist Paul Frombly. Get the latest weather updates online at MinnesotaDailyWeather.com. Right now, it's 53 degrees.
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0: 103.7. Yeah. Lifeline, what song was on the One Note Challenge?
1: Oh, my God, yeah. Hey, you're never going to believe this, but Kyle from New Hampshire. My guess is The Sweet Escape by Gwen Stefani.
2: Yes.
0: Yeah, you're the winner.
1: Oh.
3: You called earlier, right?
1: Yeah. We're back.
0: Well,
1: and we're real.
0: Literally every single line ringing right now, and somehow yours was the one.
1: Wow, that is amazing.
0: You got some magic hotline or something.
1: Oh, yeah.
0: We're going to send you, Kyle, and all your friends a Liveline trophy, which you can display proudly, and you can fight over who gets to keep that.
1: Yeah, rock, paper, scissors.
0: I guess, yeah, that's how

0: 103.7. This is Liveline. What do you want to hear?
1: Can you play Fergie-licious?
0: Oh, by Fergie. Yeah, we play that almost every night. Nobody gets sick of that.
1: Fergie.
0: Aww. What's your name?
1: I love it. Cheryl.
0: Cheryl, where are you calling from?
1: Lawton, Oklahoma.
0: What are you doing this weekend?
1: Working.
0: Oh, well, that sucks. Not what I wanted to hear at all.
1: Yay.

0: headline. What do you want to hear?
1: Hi, it's Logan, Beckett, and Christy here. Can we have Last Friday Night by Katy Perry?
2: Oh, yeah.
0: What's going on tonight?
1: Driving back. Mattress shopping.
0: What, Christmas shopping?
1: Mattress.
0: Oh, mattress shopping. You going to do a lot of sleeping?
1: I hope not.
0: Every night, right? Sleeping is so uncool. People don't do that anymore. We got a couple more hours of this, though, so stay tuned, and thanks for calling Live Line.

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1: This is Liveline, the Party Songs Weekend. My name's Mason. Thank you for being here in the last official moments of summer 2026. A lot of people think it's all done because they go back to school. You know, I got Labor Day a few weeks ago. But no, this is it right now. You're in the moment, and we're all about you, all requests. So stay tuned. Some really, really good stuff on the way as we look back on the past few months. Your memories, your moments, your friends, your parties, whatever you're doing tonight. We want to get you on the air. Right now, I'm not able to use my cell phone because it's upgrading to the new cell phone, which actually is really, really nice. We got the silver iPhone 18 Pro Max here, and I'm upgrading from a navy blue iPhone 15 Pro Max. I guess the battery is about 46% better, four times more processing speed. It just came out, and we're really, really excited. I guess I got the very last one at the store. I'm not joking. So you got to go check it out on my Instagram, Mason Kelter, M-A-S-O-N-K-E-L-T-E-R. We do a little video talking about the phone and everything. You get to see it. It's really, really shiny. Of course, you take that protective thing off the screen, the most satisfying part. If you have it too, tell us about it. 85 Liveline. It's the biggest thing in the world right now.
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20: Lows dip down to about 43 tonight under mainly cloudy skies. Winds out of the east around 5 miles per hour. Daytime highs approaching 62 tomorrow. Sunshine mixed with clouds at times. Lows dip down to about 39 tomorrow night. Clear skies. And that's your forecast. I'm weatherology meteorologist Paul Frombly. Get the latest weather updates online at MinnesotaDailyWeather.com. Right now, it's 53 degrees.

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1: Can I talk to her?
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1: All right.
2: Oh, no. 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How are you tonight?
1: I'm good, too. What are you eating, orange chicken or something?
2: An egg roll.
1: Oh, that's good. I hate egg rolls. But, all right, you got to say something nice about him now.
2: I love him. He's very polite. He's respectful. He's charming. He's funny. I can talk to him. He's a good listener. Wow. He's loyal. He's protective. He's everything. I love him.
1: Did he buy the food?
2: I bought the food, but...
1: Oh, so. Come on. Leave him. All that other stuff you said doesn't matter. No. I'm just kidding. Thanks for calling Liveline. Here's your song. We really do appreciate it.
2: Of course.

0: Hello, Lightline. What do you want to hear?
1: Can I hear that there's something holding me back by Shawn Mendes?
0: I would love to play that. What made you think of it?
1: I just thought of some old throwbacks, and I thought it would be really good.
0: Yeah. Gosh, 9 years ago already.
1: Already?
0: Yeah. What's your name?
1: My name's Jacob. I'm calling from Washington, Illinois.
0: And what are you doing this weekend?
1: I plan on just scrolling on my phone like years ago.
0: Well, that's not very fun, but I hope something else big and exciting happens, because this is the last official weekend of summer.
1: I heard.
0: Well, go do something about it, Jacob. Thanks.

0: 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It's Live Line with Mason.
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0: 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Hello? Hello?
1: Choosing Texas by All Langley.
0: Oh, yeah, we haven't played that in 2 hours. What's wrong with us? Number one song of the year.
1: Yep.
0: What's your name?
1: I can't believe you answered. We're so excited. I want to say my son, who's 14, he called in before, and his name's Mason. And he was so... Is this Mason?
0: Yeah.
1: Okay. So Mason won a little, like, medal, and he got it for... I don't remember, but it's on his shelf in his room, and he's 14, and he's so pumped, and he loves you.
0: Oh, that really means a lot. We just go on doing what we do and never really think anything of it, and it means a lot that people like you are appreciative and enjoy the show. And,
1: yeah.
0: Yeah. Where are you from?
1: So he's Reynolds. He's out duck hunting or deer hunting tonight. So this is his younger sister calling, and she's never called a radio station before. So she's 10, just turned 11. Yesterday was her birthday.
0: Happy birthday.
1: Thank you.
0: Thanks for calling Liveline. Here's your song.
1: Thank you.

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9: Lows dip down to about 43 tonight under mainly cloudy skies. Winds out of the east around 5 miles per hour. Daytime highs approaching 62 tomorrow. Sunshine mixed with clouds at times. Lows dip down to about 39 tomorrow night. Clear skies. And that's your forecast. I'm weatherology meteorologist Paul Frombly. Get the latest weather updates online at MinnesotaDailyWeather.com. Right now, 51.
10: Liveline, who's this?
11: Hey, it's Matt. How you doing, Liveline?
10: Oh, I'm doing fine. That's my name, yes. Mr. Liveline.
11: Yeah, that's exactly your name.
10: What do you want to hear, Matt?
11: How about Soulja Boy Crank That?
10: Oh, yeah. You know, it's funny because we get a lot of requests for it. It's not something I would ever listen to unless I was at a party. I just think it doesn't really fit into everyday life, you know? It's so weird.
11: Yeah, no, that's fair. Okay, how about this, though?
10: No, we're going to play it right now. This is perfect. It's a Party Songs Weekend.
11: Oh, perfect.
10: Yeah! Where are you calling from, Matt?
11: I'm calling from Winnipeg.
10: All right. Thanks for calling Lifeline. Here's your song. Hope you're cranking it out. Cranking it. You know what I mean.
11: Oh, you have a good night.
12: Soulja Boy.

0: live line. What do you want to hear?
1: Go ahead, Abby.
2: Can I have Take by the Ocean, please?
0: Oh, by DNCE. Yeah, that'll get us all dancing around. Who's this? Where are you calling from?
1: Oh, my name's Darren, and just driving down the highway with my daughter, Abby.
0: She wanted to call in. What city and state?
1: Fort Wayne, Indiana.
0: Any big plans tonight or this weekend or in the next couple of years? Or?
1: Oh, not in particular.
0: Okay.
1: So,
0: well, let's go back 11 years. How'd you think of the song?
1: Abby,

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1: We seriously could play this every 20 minutes. It's wild. Right after we play it, we get a call or a text from somebody. Can you play Earrings by Malcolm Todd? It was just on. We'll count down our big three in just over an hour. This is number two right now.

0: 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Live line, what do you want to hear?
1: Can I hear the song Turn Down for What?
0: Oh, yes. I'll play that right now for all the people partying tonight, getting crunk, which nobody has said since the song was popular. What's your name?
1: Yeah. My name is Micah.
0: Micah, where are you calling from?
1: I'm calling from Grand Forks, North Dakota.
0: What's going on tonight?
1: I'm just getting ready for bed, calling you guys. I've been trying for like 3 days now.
0: Oh, yeah. Well, we were gone for 3 days. I was at a radio conference in Minneapolis, and we were running replays. And sorry that nobody was here to answer, but that's why.
1: Oh, okay. I was like,
0: but it's so good to be back. I got to tell you, I really miss pushing all these buttons.

0: officially over yet. But we're partying like it's 1999. No, they don't say that anymore. People must think I'm like 100 years old. All these old references that I make. I'm only 25, by the way. June 29th, 2001, just to prove it. And we always get these little kids who call, and you know they're young. Just by the way they talk. They're like, hello, I'm in your mom, what do I say? And then I'll be like, oh, how old are you? And they're like, I'm 29. I'm like, oh, no. So then, of course, you got to ask them for their birthday. And that always stumps them. And they're like, and they can't answer it. So that's my favorite part. We love catching the liars. Rewind starts in 15 minutes. Text us right now with your favorite throwback or call to get on the air and share your story with everybody right now. 85 Live Line, you'll get straight through. 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
19: Lows dip down to about 43 tonight under mainly cloudy skies. Winds out of the east around 5 miles per hour. Daytime highs approaching 62 tomorrow. Sunshine mixed with clouds at times. Lows dip down to about 39 tomorrow night. Clear skies. And that's your forecast. I'm weatherology meteorologist Paul Frombly. Get the latest weather updates online at MinnesotaDailyWeather.com. Right now, 51.

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1: I love your show. 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

0: 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Go back. Liveline Rewind. A whole hour of your memories and requests from the past.
1: Oh my gosh, we're having so much fun. Tons of calls coming in. Of course, you can participate. Just get on the phone right now. 85 Liveline. That's 85 Liveline. Hello.
2: Hi there. I was hoping to hear Die Young by Kesha.
1: Oh, and I'll be happy to play it for you right now. Who's this?
2: This is Devin from Kendallville, Indiana.
1: Thank you for being on Liveline. Your song kicks off the hour of throwbacks.

0: what's your throwback?
1: Let's hear Good and Juice by Snoop Dogg. Let's do it.
0: Yeah, is that what you're drinking?
1: No.
0: No. Lemonade and iced tea for me.
1: Yep, yep.
0: What's your name? Where are you calling from?
1: My name is Emma. I'm calling from Winona, Minnesota.
0: And what are your plans for the final weekend of summer?
1: I'm working at the hospital.
0: Oh, are you a nurse or a receptionist, a doctor?
1: I am a nurse.
0: Wow. Well, I bet it's a crazy understaffed world, overworked, underpaid, but we really do appreciate what you do for the planet.
1: Yeah, thanks.
0: And try not to drink gin and juice on the job.
1: I'll try.
0: I know it gets tough sometimes. Thanks for calling Lifeline.
1: Thanks.
0: Bye.

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1: Can I hear Bring Me to Life by Evanescence?
0: Yes. Yes, you can. I'll play that no matter how many times people call for it.
1: Okay, thank you.
0: You're welcome. Who's this?
1: Katie.
0: Katie, where are you calling from?
1: LaGrange, Georgia.
0: And what made you want to hear that?
1: Just a good throwback song.
0: Yeah.
1: Haven't heard it in a while.
0: You're right about that. It's still so popular, too. You think, oh, it's got to be all like 40-year-olds who like it. No, we get young kids who want it. You look on Spotify, it's in the top 200 right now.
1: It's a good song.
0: All right, here it is. Thanks for calling Live Line.

0: 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Liveline Rewind. What do you want to hear?
1: Hey, Mason, what's up? Wiz Khalifa, Black and Yellow.
0: Oh, that is a good song. You hear that at all the parties?
1: Yeah.
0: What's your name?
1: My name's Joe.
0: Joe. You're not just any ordinary Joe, are you?
1: No.
0: No. Where are you calling from?
1: I'm calling from Emmett, Kansas.
0: And what are you doing this weekend, Joe?
1: I'm going to go see the new movie that just came out, Resident Evil.
0: Oh, yeah. I saw good things about that.
1: Yeah, really good on the reviews.
0: Yeah, are you are you usually into horror films?
1: I am, yeah.
0: Cool. All right, well, let us know what you think when it's all done. We'll probably be off the air by the time you see it, but call us back tomorrow night.
1: Yeah, I will, and I'll let you know, Mason.
0: Great, thanks for calling Liveline.

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11: Lows dip down to about 43 tonight under mainly cloudy skies. Winds out of the east around 5 miles per hour. Daytime highs approaching 62 tomorrow. Sunshine mixed with clouds at times. Lows dip down to about 39 tomorrow night. Clear skies. And that's your forecast. I'm weatherology meteorologist Paul Frombly. Get the latest weather updates online at MinnesotaDailyWeather.com. Right now, 51.
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13: Can I please hear I Wish by Sheila?
12: Wow, yeah. I wish we could play that more often, but we don't get a lot of calls for it. How'd you think of that?
13: It's one of my favorite songs.
12: What's your name?
13: My name's Paige. I'm calling from Kingston, Ontario.
12: Do you realize how old this song is?
13: I don't.
12: Take a guess.
13: Like 2001?
12: No. 1995.
13: Oh, Mason! Are you there?
12: This song is so old it smells. What are you doing tonight?
13: I'm just getting back home from town.
12: Oh.
13: I got Burger King. The monster fries from Burger King. Are you kidding me? Those are great.
12: Hey, let's play your song right now, all right? Thanks for calling Liveland.
13: All right, thanks for having me on.

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1: Umbrella,
2: 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Who's this?
3: That's a request from Nevada.
0: Where are you calling from?
3: Salt Lake City, Utah. Picking up my roommate from work.
0: Yeah, what are you going to do after that?
3: Probably go to bed.
0: Oh, no. Go out. Have a party. Summer's, like, actually over now.
3: Yeah, I don't know about that. The weather's crazy.
0: I know. It all happened so fast, huh?
3: Yeah.
0: Who knows? It might snow next week.

0: 103.7 Live Line Rewind. What do you want to hear?
1: Can we do Lights by Ellie Goulding?
0: Oh, yeah. How'd you think of that?
1: Just nostalgia for me.
0: One of my favorites, too. What's your name?
1: Ryan.
0: Ryan, where are you calling from?
1: Medford, Oregon.
0: Are you having fun this weekend? What are you doing? Where are you going? Who are you with? What's happening?
1: I am door dashing right now.
0: Yeah, is that treating you well? People tipping a lot?
1: So far, so good, yeah.
0: Yeah, it could be worse, could be better.
1: Yeah.
0: All right, let's go back to 2012. Thanks for calling Lightline.
1: All right, thank you.

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1: Hey, wondering if I could get Barely Breathing, Duncan Sheik.
0: Oh, yes, in honor of his passing, 56 years old.
1: Exactly.
0: What's your name? Where are you calling from?
1: This is John in Sudbury, Ontario, Canada.
0: It's really tragic. There wasn't really anything going on with Duncan Sheik, but I did see on TMZ that he was rushed to the hospital in critical condition, and then not much later, he passed away.
1: You know, like you were saying to someone, I think it was in the first hour, you just never know, right?
0: Yeah,
1: so
0: very true.
1: You know, when I saw the news headline, I thought I recognized that name, and I didn't put him and the song together until I heard it. I'm like, they always play that even to this day up here. So,
0: really cool story about him. Actually, he graduated from Phillips Academy in Andover, Massachusetts, and he's originally from New Jersey, but he was the manager of the campus recording studio and the little radio thing that they had going on. So, in 1988, when he was in college, he actually came here in the studio. Like years before he was famous. And then once the song blew up, went number one, he came back all the time and was in here a lot. I mean, this is all before my time. I wasn't even born yet, but just really cool to know that he was in this studio.
1: That's awesome. You gotta love campus radio. I did a bit of that myself in school. So.
0: Play it right now. And he was making music up until the very end. I mean, following his passion, that's what it's all about.
1: Yeah, far out, eh? Well, may he rest in peace.
0: Absolutely. Thanks for calling Live Line. Here we go, 1997.
1: Thanks, Mason. Take care.

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2: Hello. What's a good song back in 2000?
1: Oh, there's so many.
2: Dirty.
1: Oh, by Christina Aguilera.
2: Yeah.
1: Yeah, that is a good one. What's your name?
2: Brooklyn, Kingston, Ontario. I was actually busy helping my mom cook dinner tonight.
1: Yeah.
2: And we were also watching a TV show at the same time.
1: Yeah, which one?
2: It follows a bunch of different, I don't know if I can say it on the air, but it follows a bunch of different famous people back from the day.
1: Yeah.
2: Don't want to give it away, but it follows killers. I'll just say that.
1: Oh, interesting. Well, that seems to be a popular subject these days.
2: Yeah, but we just watched the Lizzie Borden one.
1: Ooh. Well, I'll check it out.
2: Yeah.
1: Thanks for calling Line Line. Have a great rest of your weekend.
2: You too.
1: Bye. You ain't dirty. You ain't hit.

0: Hey, this is Christina Aguilera, and here's the three most wanted songs from your requests tonight. So hold on.
1: From hundreds of calls, texts, and messages, the countdown of North America's most requested songs starts now. Liveline Big Three.
2: Everybody's going out. They're talking about TV shows and movies tonight. Can't get any bigger than this. Number one of the year.

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1: Lifeline. The Big Three. 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
2: Now, if you're on the Liveline app, depending on what radio station you're listening to us, you're going to hear this again in about 10 minutes. It was the first song we played tonight. Oh, Olivia Rodrigo, Can't Get Away, number one.

0: rather be than on the radio, pushing these buttons, playing all this great music just for you as we officially say goodbye to the summer of 2026. Whether it's been good or bad for you, remember there's always the future. Even though we aren't promised tomorrow, it's hard to say, well, you gotta enjoy the future, even though it's not guaranteed. But make the most of every single moment. Surround yourself with good people, stay positive, work hard. It's true, you can have anything in life if you just be your dream. Connecting music, people,
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9: Lows dip down to about 43 tonight under mainly cloudy skies. Winds out of the east around 5 miles per hour. Daytime highs approaching 62 tomorrow. Sunshine mixed with clouds at times. Lows dip down to about 39 tomorrow night. Clear skies. And that's your forecast. I'm weatherology meteorologist Paul Frombley. Get the latest weather updates online at MinnesotaDailyWeather.com. Right now, 50.
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6: Lows dip down to about 43 tonight under mainly cloudy skies. Winds out of the east around 5 miles per hour. Daytime highs approaching 62 tomorrow. Sunshine mixed with clouds at times. Lows dip down to about 39 tomorrow night. Clear skies. And that's your forecast. I'm weatherology meteorologist Paul Frombly. Get the latest weather updates online at MinnesotaDailyWeather.com. Right now, 50.
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0: Kingdom of Fear from Cameron Whitcomb and Tom Cruise was hanging out with The Tonight Show's Jimmy Fallon earlier this week, and they talked about him sitting next to Taylor Swift at a recent Chiefs game.
1: She was schooling me on football. For real. I haven't been to a football game since pre-COVID. She knew nothing about football when she met Travis. She said, you know, he's so patient. Said, I'm sure he was.
2: But now she's...
1: I think everybody be very patient. She knows. She's just bringing it.
0: Blake Powers doing exactly that with Charlie Puth next.
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20: Mainly cloudy skies expected overnight with a low of 43. Southeasterly winds around 5 miles per hour. Daytime highs approaching 62. Monday, sunshine mixed with clouds at times. Clear skies. Monday night, lows level off around 39. And that's your forecast. I'm weatherology meteorologist Paul Frombly. Get the latest weather updates online at MinnesotaDailyWeather.com. Right now, it's 50 degrees.

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0: 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Either way, we get the job done. 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

0: Dua Lipa's Houdini, I think she will surprise us and disappear for a while because of being married and, you know, trying to settle down with a new life. But I hope she doesn't forget us. Love her music. Zara Larsson next.
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9: Mainly cloudy skies expected overnight with a low of 43. Southeasterly winds around 5 miles per hour. Daytime highs approaching 62. Monday, sunshine mixed with clouds at times. Clear skies Monday night, lows level off around 39. And that's your forecast. I'm weatherology meteorologist Paul Frombly. Get the latest weather updates online at MinnesotaDailyWeather.com. Right now, it's 50 degrees.

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0: Olivia Rodrigo's Drop Dead, and no, it's not too early to talk about Christmas. Well, according to the Hallmark Channel, they just announced 34 original movies for the holiday season. I'm Blake Powers, shaking my jingle balls, or berries, or whatever you want to call them. Hallmark's countdown to Christmas will start Friday, October 16th. 34 movies. I'm going to have Halloween candy while I'm watching. Wish I could get Halloween candy shaped like Santa.
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6: 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The Giants are coming off a big win in head coach John Harbaugh's debut. The Rams hope to bounce back from their disappointing loss in Australia. 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
14: 43 overnight under overcast skies, southeasterly winds around 5 miles per hour. Highs around 62 Monday. Monday night, lows around 39. Daytime highs approaching 63 Tuesday under mainly clear skies, 65 Wednesday. And that's your forecast. I'm weatherology meteorologist Paul Trombley. Get the latest weather updates online at MinnesotaDailyWeather.com. Right now, it's 50 degrees.

0: Sabrina Carpenter's Espresso, and again, friends tried over the weekend to get me to drink coffee. I'm Blake Powers. I think I've told you that, you know, coffee like puts me in another planet, especially if it's coffee con leche, Cuban coffee. Had seven of those at one time some years ago. I don't think I went to sleep for like, what was that, one day or two? Oh, I think it was 2 days.
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13: 43 overnight under overcast skies, southeasterly winds around 5 miles per hour. Highs around 62 Monday. Monday night, lows around 39. Daytime highs approaching 63 Tuesday under mainly clear skies, 65 Wednesday. And that's your forecast. I'm weatherology meteorologist Paul Frombly. Get the latest weather updates online at MinnesotaDailyWeather.com. Right now, it's 50 degrees.

0: Gracie Abrams hit the wall, and if you're a fan of Prime Video's Reacher with Alan Ritchson, the spinoff series is out, Neegley, starring Maria Stein from Reacher. You know, she plays Frances Neegley, the Chicago private investigator and former military protege of Reacher's. She's trying to uncover what really happened to her friend after he joined this secretive cult. But there's a lot of characters that you've got to wrap this around, and many of whom you've seen before in successful series. More details ASAP.
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15: 43 overnight under overcast skies, southeasterly winds around 5 miles per hour. Highs around 62 Monday. Monday night, lows around 39. Daytime highs approaching 63 Tuesday under mainly clear skies. 65 Wednesday. And that's your forecast. I'm weatherology meteorologist Paul Trombley. Get the latest weather updates online at minnesotadailyweather.com. Currently 48.
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Like this one. Back to back. Hit music.

0: Chaperones, good luck, babe, and good luck to Tame Impala's Kevin Parker. Just said he will no longer sign items or take photos outside of hotels and airports because of aggressive autograph collectors. Said he's temporarily stopped meeting fans in venue parking lots because of security issues. Can't blame him. Tame Impala, ready to play next.
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11: Mix 103 weather. 43 overnight under overcast skies, southeasterly winds around 5 miles per hour. Highs around 62 Monday. Monday night, lows around 39. Daytime highs approaching 63 Tuesday under mainly clear skies, 65 Wednesday. And that's your forecast. I'm weatherology meteorologist Paul Frombly. Get the latest weather updates online at MinnesotaDailyWeather.com. Currently 48.

0: Zara Larsson's Midnight Sun, and Miley Cyrus recently talked with Apple Music Zane Lowe about her last chat with her godmother, Dolly Parton, which included talking about her new album, Bass Persuades, which was released Friday. And them being musically opposite is why they could talk so openly and honest about music. She says Dolly always wanted her to write about the way she feels, then move on as a stronger person. And Miley says she wants to always make Dolly proud. Standing by music from Gracie Abrams.
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15: Lows dip down to about 43 overnight under overcast skies, southeasterly winds around 5 miles per hour. Daytime highs approaching 61. Monday, cloudy skies with a few peaks of sun. Lows dip down to about 37. Monday night, clear skies. And that's your forecast. I'm weatherology meteorologist Paul Frombly. Get the latest weather updates online at MinnesotaDailyWeather.com. Right now, 46.

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10: Lows dip down to about 43 overnight under overcast skies. Southeasterly winds around 5 miles per hour. Daytime highs approaching 61. Monday, cloudy skies with a few peaks of sun. Lows dip down to about 37. Monday night, clear skies. And that's your forecast. I'm weatherology meteorologist Paul Frombly. Get the latest weather updates online at MinnesotaDailyWeather.com. Right now, 46.

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0: Ariana Grande's Hate That I Made You Love Me. And this week, Tom Cruise was hanging out with The Tonight Show's Jimmy Fallon. And Jimmy asked him about sitting next to Taylor Swift that recent Chiefs game.
1: She was schooling me on football. For real. I haven't been to a football game since pre-COVID. She knew nothing about football when she met Travis. She said, you know, he's so patient. Said, I'm sure he was.
2: But now she's...
1: I think everybody be very patient. She knows. She's just bringing it.
0: Blake Bowers doing the same. Post Malone on the way.
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9: 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The Giants are coming off a big win in head coach John Harbaugh's debut. The Rams hope to bounce back from their disappointing loss in Australia. 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
17: Lows dip down to about 43 overnight under overcast skies, southeasterly winds around 5 miles per hour. Daytime highs approaching 61 Monday, cloudy skies with a few peaks of sun. Lows dip down to about 37. Monday night, clear skies. And that's your forecast. I'm weatherology meteorologist Paul Frombly. Get the latest weather updates online at MinnesotaDailyWeather.com. Currently, it's 45 degrees.

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13: Lows dip down to about 43 overnight under overcast skies, southeasterly winds around 5 miles per hour. Daytime highs approaching 61 Monday, cloudy skies with a few peaks of sun. Lows dip down to about 37 Monday night, clear skies. And that's your forecast. I'm weatherology meteorologist Paul Trombley. Get the latest weather updates online at MinnesotaDailyWeather.com. Currently, it's 45 degrees.

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1: We thought about taking it down a notch because we're starting to make our competitors look bad. But nah. 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

0: Bruno Mars right there. It's called Risk It All. And Bernie with you on a Monday. Thank you for stopping by. There's always been a rumor about Bruno Mars that he owes a lot of money to Vegas casinos, specifically the MGM. And that's where he does his residency. And that he's doing the residency to pay off a, what some are saying is, $40 to $50 million debt. Well, he addressed that on stage the other night during a recent performance, directly confronted the rumors and told the audience, I'm debt-free. I paid the casino off a long time ago, end quote. His comments align with a formal denial from MGM Resorts, which previously refuted the allegations that he owed a bunch of money to the casino. So I don't know if it's true or not. I can't tell if he, the story doesn't say whether he was kidding or whether he was laughing when he said it. I don't know.
1: I'm still going for it, even with higher stroke risk from atrial fibrillation and irregular heartbeat not caused by a heart valve problem. In a clinical study, Eliquis apixaban reduces stroke risk and has less major bleeding than warfarin.
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17: 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Cloudy skies with a few peaks of sun today, with daytime highs approaching 61. Winds out of the east, 5 to 10 miles per hour. Lows dip down to about 37 tonight. Clear skies. That's your forecast. I'm weatherology meteorologist Paul Trombley. Get the latest weather updates online at minnesotadailyweather.com. Currently 44.
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2: 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Both Caleb Williams and Jaden Daniels left their respective games with pretty big injuries. Williams is believed to be a hamstring injury. Daniels redislocated the elbow that ended his season in 2025. Nothing apparent about that one. 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
12: Here's your weatherology forecast, brought to you by Ag Country. Cloudy skies with a few peaks of sun today, with daytime highs approaching 61. Winds out of the east, 5 to 10 miles per hour. Lows dip down to about 37 tonight. Clear skies. That's your forecast. I'm weatherology meteorologist Paul Trombley. Get the latest weather updates online at MinnesotaDailyWeather.com. Currently 44.

here on this Monday morning. How the heck do weekends have to go by so fast? It is what it is. Hey, it's homecoming weekend, Beaver football. At home on Saturday. Trying to right the ship a little bit. We'll be tailgating at Diamond Point, serving up Papa's Pizzas from Lake's Market. Starry Lemon Lime, Doc and Dirty Dew from Pepsi Nye Bottling. We'll also have Beaver volleyball for you Thursday night, hosting Duluth. Never-ending giveaway continues. Week 2 of the NFL season wraps up tonight. Monday Night Football, 92.1 The River. A lot to ponder here on a Monday. Get things going with Ari. Hate That I Made You Love Me. It's the Morning Stretch. Thanks for spending part of your Monday with us. It's your music, your station mix 103.

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0: 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Morning stretch. Here on a Monday morning. Week 2 of the NFL season wraps up tonight. We'll have Monday Night Football for you and every Monday Night Football game. 92.1 The River. Tonight, Giants and Rams. Coverage begins at 6. Crazy day yesterday in the NFL. I don't think anyone had a 9-3 on their bingo card for the Vikes. 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It's the never-ending giveaway. 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
1: 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Very busy week for the Commander-in-Chief. Fox's Alex Hogan in Washington.
2: President Trump will host Chinese President Xi Jinping here in Washington later this week. Artificial intelligence slated to dominate those talks, setting the stage for this high-stakes summit. Before the high-stakes summit with China, President Trump will speak at the United Nations General Assembly, where more than 130 heads of state are expected to attend. President Trump is also expected to meet with several world leaders on the sidelines.
1: And the president will sit down with the Democratic Socialist Mayor of New York City tonight. That's Zora Mamdani. Austin, Texas, scene of ICE-involved shooting. Texas Democratic Congressman Greg Kassar.
3: For Austin to be safe, ICE should end its surge here.
1: DHS sources tell Fox the wounded man is an illegal migrant from Venezuela. 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
17: 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The Bemidji School Board will meet in special session today for a work session to discuss enrollment. As it's a work session, no action will take place. The special meeting begins at 4:45 p.m. this afternoon at the district offices on Minnesota Avenue. Hubbard County Board is planning a 9.9% levy increase for 2027, setting the preliminary levy at over $25 million, which is over $2.3 million rise from 2026. County Administrator Jeff Cadwell mentioned to the Park Rapids Enterprise that savings from the human services budget and unfilled sheriff's positions helped achieve this target. A projected reduction in the tax rate by 2.5% is due to increased tax capacity, especially from utility assessments. Concerns were raised about potential revenue issues with Enbridge, and a tax break for second homes has affected county taxes. County officials are worried about future financial shifts from the state impacting budgets. A Truth in Taxation hearing for Hubbard County is scheduled for December 3rd. These stories and more at MinnesotaDailyNews.com.
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10: An absolute thriller last night in Arrowhead. Patrick Mahomes engineered a masterclass, marching the Chiefs into position before Harrison Butker drilled a game-winning 40-yard field goal as overtime expired to sink Indianapolis 33-30. Did you forget the Kansas City Chiefs are in the middle of a dynasty? They are Super Bowl contenders. I'm Drake Toll.
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28: With breaks of sun and some clouds around the area into the day today. Highs in the low 60s. East winds from 5 to 10. For tonight, mainly clear skies. Lows at 37. And then the outlook for Tuesday calls for sunshine at 63. 41 Tuesday night. Mid-60s with mainly sunny skies Wednesday. And that's your forecast. I'm weatherology meteorologist Paul Trombley. Get the latest weather updates online at MinnesotaDailyWeather.com. Right now, 43.
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11: With breaks of sun and some clouds around the area into the day today. Highs in the low 60s. East winds from 5 to 10. For tonight, mainly clear skies, lows at 37. And then the outlook for Tuesday calls for sunshine at 63. 41 Tuesday night. Mid-60s with mainly sunny skies Wednesday. And that's your forecast. I'm weatherology meteorologist Paul Trombley. Get the latest weather updates online at MinnesotaDailyWeather.com. Right now, 43.

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1: 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Homecoming week for the Lumberjacks and the Beavers this week. Jet's going to be busy. If you ever need the forecast, and fall is the perfect time for needing the forecast. 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
3: Blessings. This is Pastor Carmen Zaleski from Endless Blessings. Years ago, God told me to take care of an entire line of people nobody else wanted. God showed this to me in a vision. People who are absolutely beautiful and stunning on the outside, looking perfect to himself, male and female, every size, every shape, every color, all seemed flawless and looked very mature. Yet nobody wanted them because they took longer to mature than all the rest. I thought to myself, what a waste. There's hundreds of people in my line and nobody wants them. Why? God simply told me they are yours. And then he said to me, my people do not even know that I love them. This past week, God showed a couple of these people were going to pass away, and they did get to know God's love through this radio. Never stepping inside a church building, to my knowledge, God met them where they were at. The Lord is my shepherd, and we have all that we need through and in him. He lets us rest in green meadows and leads us beside the most peaceful streams. He renews our strength. He guides us along right paths, bringing honor to his own name. Even when we walk through the darkest valley, we will not be afraid because God is by our side. God's rod and staff protect and comfort us. God prepares a feast for us right in the midst and presence of our own enemies. God honors us by anointing your and my head with oil so our cup can overflow with blessings from him. God's unfailing love will pursue us every day of our lives, and we will all live in the house of the Lord forever. May you prosper, be blessed, and always remember, God loves you.
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7: With breaks of sun and some clouds around the area into the day today. Highs in the low 60s. East winds from 5 to 10. For tonight, mainly clear skies, lows at 37. And then the outlook for Tuesday calls for sunshine at 63. 41 Tuesday night, mid-60s with mainly sunny skies Wednesday. And that's your forecast. I'm weatherology meteorologist Paul Trombley. Get the latest weather updates online at MinnesotaDailyWeather.com. Right now, 43.

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4: One of my friends just got back from England. He was there for 2 weeks, my friend Mark, and he already has a British accent. It's really pissing me off. He's like, do you want to go to a movie? When I was in college, I went to Africa for a month. I didn't come back like... You ever wear the same pair of pants so many days in a row they start to smell like Chinese food? Like Kung Pao chicken, it's laundry day. Oh no. I don't eat chicken, I'm a vegetarian. I'm not a full vegetarian, like I'll eat hamburgers and hot dogs and the only thing I don't like is vegetables. I just think those are really, ugh. I'm getting old. I think you know you're getting old when grunting makes you sigh. Like the other day, I went to sit down. I was like, ugh, whoo. What? How did being tired make me tired? I don't know.
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It's Revolving Door. It's Gracie Abrams. Hit the Wall. 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It's Mix 103.

0: Just... 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Big Soul 3, Gracie Abrams, and Hit the Wall. 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Wheel of Birthdays up next. Phone those in right now, 444-1037. Someone's going to win a treat from the Sugar Shack. Don't You Know Trivia after that. Vikings trivia this week. That's brought to us by Lakes Market and Lakes Liquor. Kara is off today. Lee Michael Carroll will be in. He was feeling a little under the weather on Friday. See how he's doing today. Who knows? Maybe it'll be Laura Lockwood filling in for Michael, who's filling in for Kara. All that and more here. It's the Morning Stretch. Time for news. It's Mix 103.
1: News, I'm Gianna Gelosi. Protests erupting in Austin, Texas after an ICE agent shot a man who DHS says is an illegal migrant from Venezuela.
2: Regardless what side you're on, it's a human being. It is a human being that got shot. There's witnesses. Suppose they said he got shot in the back.
1: Police say federal agents were pursuing a man in a car when he got out and ran, prompting agents to open fire, striking him in the torso. He was hospitalized, now in stable condition. DHS says the suspect is in federal custody pending removal. President Trump is going to go to New York City today and meet with Mayor Zohran Mamdani. Tomorrow, he addresses the UN General Assembly. And then
3: President Trump will host Chinese President Xi Jinping here in Washington later this week. Artificial intelligence slated to dominate those talks.
1: That is Fox's Alex Hogan reporting from Washington. 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
6: 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Council leadership states they are appointing interim supervisors to assist with the transition and work on alternative funding sources to prevent employment breaks for affected staff. 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The center's main line is 218-679-2122. 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And Red Lake Law Enforcement at 218-679-3313. Sheriff Jason Riggs of Beltrami County announced the start of the Law Enforcement Scholarship Program for 2026. The MSA Board of Directors has created a fund for 18 scholarships of $2,000 each. 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The scholarship deadline is November 30th, with awards announced in early 2027. 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
8: Crushing blow for Washington. Jaden Daniels suffered a terrifying repeat of his nightmare past, dislocating his left elbow right before halftime against Dallas in a carbon copy injury that leaves the Commanders' season hanging in the balance. As for Caleb Williams for the Bears, while he did go down in pain writhing on the field, it's reported his hamstring injury is just grade one. That's good. I'm Drake Toll.
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0: 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That's Lazy Jacks in Bemidji.
15: With breaks of sun and some clouds around the area into the day today. Highs in the low 60s. East winds from 5 to 10. For tonight, mainly clear skies, lows at 37. And then the outlook for Tuesday calls for sunshine at 63. 41 Tuesday night. Mid-60s with mainly sunny skies Wednesday. And that's your forecast. I'm weatherology meteorologist Paul Trombley. Get the latest weather updates online at MinnesotaDailyWeather.com. Right now, 44.
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0: Oh, good morning. Monday. I tell you.
1: This one seems worse than most.
0: Yeah?
1: Just so, didn't want it to start.
0: Yeah. A little chilly again here this morning. Temps in the 40s. Is that what it is? Should we say lower to mid-40s?
1: Well, it's better than what my weather screen says here.
0: Oh, okay. Always looking for an optimistic one.
1: Mine starts with a 3.
0: Oof. Wow. Well, another source says 43 this morning, so I think we're somewhat close to... Well, just being able to say lower 40s without having to say the 3s. It's Monday, for crying out loud, Schultzy. Is that something we want to do? Did you have a good weekend?
1: Way too fast.
0: Was it? I pulled stumps with an excavator. It was a lot of fun.
1: Do you have a yard left?
0: Yeah, I really tear stuff up.
1: It does.
0: Got them out. Tore down old building. And, smashed my fingers up. But it was good to be outside.
1: If you say so.
0: Is it going to rain ever again? You know, it did sprinkle just a little bit Saturday. It was like a mist. So, I kind of like it when it rains at least one day a week. You know what I mean? Oh, yeah. Thursday looks like could be a rainy one. Well, that's fine. Oh, maybe Saturday.
1: That's not fine.
0: That's not fine.
1: It's homecoming.
0: No. Is it?
1: Yeah.
0: Is it? I thought it was in October. We better double check.
1: I know for a fact.
0: Oh, okay. Feel of
1: Stephen King, 79 today. He's got a house in Maine. Beaver hockey team played there once.
0: Yeah?
1: We drove by on the bus. Said to the bus driver, you know where Stephen King's house is? Yeah. Let's drive past there. He's got bats and all sorts of spooky stuff on the tops of his wrought iron fence out front.
0: Oh, cool.
1: Like, well, yeah, this is definitely Stephen King's house. Bill Murray is 76 today. Ethan Coen from Fargo, 69 today. Alfonso Ribeiro, Fresh Prince of Bel-Air, is 55 today. Luke Wilson, 55 today. Lindsey Stirling. I don't often give many violinists birthdays.
0: Wow.
1: She's really good. She's 40 today.
0: Local celebrities, happy birthday, Darlene Sundahl. Also, Kelly Quinn celebrates a birthday today. Happy birthday, Brad Olson. And Tracy Handren. And Pam Sundquist be having a birthday party here today. Let's spin the wheel. But I'll get our snack from the Sugar Shack. We'll go to Tracy Handren. Stop by the station, pick up your certificate, and happy birthday from the Wheel of Birthdays and the Morning Stretch. Good morning, it's 7:42.
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18: With breaks of sun and some clouds around the area into the day today, highs in the low 60s, east winds from 5 to 10. For tonight, mainly clear skies, lows at 37. And then the outlook for Tuesday calls for sunshine at 63. 41 Tuesday night, mid-60s with mainly sunny skies Wednesday. And that's your forecast. I'm weatherology meteorologist Paul Trombley. Get the latest weather updates online at MinnesotaDailyWeather.com. Right now, 44.
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1: Are the Vikings going to the Super Bowl now that they're 2-0?
0: Oh, yeah.
1: Being slightly sarcastic there.
0: Well, they said it on the first game.
1: Don't know that anybody would have had winning 9-3 on their bingo card yesterday, but...
0: Right.
1: Win's a win.
0: Yeah, it doesn't count. It doesn't matter. It's a W.
1: Vikings trivia this week. Bud Grant played professional football for the Philadelphia Eagles. He also played another professional sport.
0: Really?
1: Name that sport.
0: What's the other sport Bud Grant played? Think you know, don't you know? 218-444-1037. Good morning at 747.
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1: Good morning, Northern Minnesota, and happy Monday. 7:51. Oh, is that offensive to say happy Monday? Just be like, ah. It's easier to do that.
2: I'm going
1: to
2: draw my ire.
1: Overcast this morning. There are not some measurable moisture south of Park Rapids, but other than that, a little on the cool side. Temps in the upper 30s, lower 40s this morning. We'll be checking in with Michael Carroll if he's not too ill. Or someone else.
2: He sounded horrible on Friday.
1: He did. Like, as soon as I'm done with you guys, I'm laying down. Not feeling good. 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
2: Before taking over as the head coach of the Vikings, Bud Grant was a two-sport professional athlete. Played for the Philadelphia Eagles. What other professional sport did Bud Grant play?
1: Basketball. Who did he play for?
2: The Minneapolis Lakers.
1: Kidding me.
2: Won the NBA championship in 1950.
1: I bet he could dunk. He was tall. That's pretty cool.
2: The game was a little different back then.
1: True.
2: No three-pointer and...
1: Was there a three-second rule in Lane?
2: Yes.
1: Oh. Wonder what the... Did they dunk back then?
2: Not usually.
1: No. It wasn't cool till later. Well, getting the ball in the hoop was enough challenge.
2: It's all that mattered.
1: Didn't the basketball or the basket start out with a... bottom of a basket.
2: Peach basket.
1: And they got tired of getting them out of there, and they was like, hey, we should just put a hole in that. Voila!
2: That's what happens when a Canadian invents the sport. Which is ironic, because all of Canada hates that sport.
1: Weird. Oh, we're going to check in with the weather up next. Good morning. It's 7:54.
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1: Good morning. 7:57 morning stretch here on your Monday. Michael Carroll, good morning.
13: Good morning to you.
1: Well, he doesn't sound too bad.
2: Yeah,
13: pretty
2: he does.
13: Touchy.
2: Don't take this personally, but yeah, he does.
13: Yeah.
1: Well, that you got, did you have the weekend off? Did you have to work that too?
13: I originally had to work yesterday, but I had to call in sick, unfortunately.
1: And what'd they say? Well, you got to work tomorrow?
13: Yeah, I figured it. Actually, my voice wasn't too bad to start the shift, but it's gone downhill pretty pretty rapidly.
1: So quit making him talk not about the weather.
13: Yeah.
1: Well, it looks like it's a little cool this morning.
13: Yeah, some cool mornings the next few mornings. In fact, I even think we'll dip to some 30s for those low temperatures later tonight into this time Tuesday morning and again early Wednesday morning. I think we'll probably stay just mild enough. We shouldn't have too much of a frost concern, as I think we'll stick closer to the middle range of the 30s out there late tonight into your Tuesday morning. Kind of apropos for that first official day of fall for tomorrow, that fall equinox coming in at 7:05 p.m. tomorrow evening. For today, we'll see partly sunny skies, lower

0: shower activity both days this weekend. At this point, though, not expecting any complete washouts any one day, looking ahead to your weekend. But, yeah, pretty close to average. Average this time of year, right around 64 for those afternoon high temperatures.
1: Why did we decide to pick 8:05 or 7:05 p.m. for the autumnal equinox? Seems like an odd time.
0: That's when the astronomers say that we officially reach the equinox. It's when the sun crosses the celestial equator. So that's officially when the equinox is.
2: Perfect.
0: Yeah.
1: Don't know that I've ever said or heard when the sun crosses the celestial equator before.
2: Oh, it's just shaking her up a little bit.
0: Yeah.
2: Perfect. Well, is this your last call, and you can go lay down, or?
0: Nope, I got a couple more calls here yet. So hopefully, what whisper of a voice is left will last.
2: Did you take anything? Like,
0: yeah, I've been taking the Tylenol, and of course, sucking down cough drops like they're candy. So.
2: You've been coughing and sneezing and.
0: The coughing hasn't been too bad, actually. Just kind of in the evenings a little bit with the coughing, but it's just a real bad sounding voice.
2: What do you do, Schultzy? Gargle salt water?
1: No.
2: That's supposed to, I guess that's, you have a really sore throat, right? It's a terrible experience. Gurgling salt water while you have a sore throat.
1: I'm going to regret saying this.
2: What?
1: I had a cold last winter for about 12 hours.
2: Oh, really?
1: And then I was fine.
2: Well, isn't that convenient? Boy, aren't you good at that? Well, Michael Carroll, we wish you the best, feeling better today.
0: You too. Have a good one, you guys.
2: You too.
1: I was very upset those 12 hours.
2: Well, you wanted it longer?
1: Well, no, I was with the hockey team, so I didn't have a vehicle.
2: Oh, I see.
1: I had to DoorDash cough drops and NyQuil and whatever. That was $9 million.
2: Made you feel more sick.
1: And I felt great the next morning. Ah, well, this is stupid.
2: It.
1: I got all these meds and I don't even need them.
2: Traveling. Pharmacy. You could have helped others out on the bus, I guess.
1: Nothing like that DoorDash driver.
2: Gotcha.
1: Going to a pharmacy, picking up a bunch of cold meds, meeting you in the lobby of the hotel.
2: Yes.
1: Like, don't come near me.
2: Reed Olson is going to join us here later this morning. We'll talk to him in just a few. Good morning. It's 8:02.
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1: Oh, good morning and happy Monday, everybody. Back at it, work, school, and play. It is 8:05 in the studio with us, Reed Olson. Good morning.
2: Good morning. Great to be here.
1: Thanks for coming in. Did you have a good weekend?
2: I did. It was nice weather. This is my kind of weather. I'm not a big, I love the cold. I don't really care much for the heat and humidity, so
1: yeah, right.
2: Getting into my kind of weather.
1: Campaigning underway?
2: Every single day. Yep, that's everything that I do, pretty much. I did get it to sneak out to my sauna and take a little bit of break, I think Friday night, and that was nice. But for the most part, every day, door knocking and talking to people. It's going well.
1: Good.
3: Your thoughts on the most pressing issues facing us right now?
2: I'm sorry?
3: What are our biggest issues right now?
2: Well, the biggest issues for me, and I think for a lot of the people that I talk to, are general affordability issues. You know, I don't have to tell anybody about what the cost of gas is. What are we in Bemidji now? Up to $4.29 a gallon. Cost of living is really high in Bemidji. Rents are really high in Bemidji. So people are struggling. And so I really want to work on getting more housing built in Bemidji. We really have a housing crunch. Our stock is dilapidated and expensive. We really need more access to childcare so that working families can get out and work. I own a small business, but I also run two homeless shelters in Bemidji, and I really see the need for building out more access to mental health care in rural Minnesota, especially drug treatment and then services for people when they get out of treatment, so they don't wind up back on the streets and back to their bad old ways. So
1: last week we had mentioned about homeless, who we were talking about it, and more of probably the negative. What I was getting at, are there things that we can do that we can get them going on maybe a job and mm-hmm. having, you know, a part of society? Because when you are part of it, you feel better mm-hmm. and, you know, something to work for and things that you can achieve. And it just seems, just as me as a citizen, that we don't have that program, or I'm not mm-hmm. aware that they can apply to this and get that.
2: Yeah, one thing I would just say is, like, not everybody that is unhoused or homeless are created equally. You know, we have many different categories of people. One thing that we see at our shelters is people want to work. I think that's a big misunderstanding. People want to work. We have, I'd say at any given time, probably 25 to 35% of the people that we're serving that are staying at our shelter have full-time employment. So employment is not their barrier to housing. It's lack of housing. Maybe it's a criminal record or bad rental history, bad credit history. Also, there's, like I said, there's a huge housing shortage. So we have many, many people that have, you know, vouchers to get into housing and cannot find somewhere to get into. I think another misunderstanding is that it is not a static population. You know, if there's a churn, people fall into homelessness, get services, get back out, find employment, find housing. Maybe a couple years later they slip up or they lose their job and they fall back in. But the person being homeless, like, for a decade, though they exist, they are not the majority of the people that we serve. Also, a lot of the people that are unhoused have persistent and untreated mental illness, especially like schizophrenia, and untreated schizophrenia usually breeds distrust in sure. their family. They think their family's after them. They think the cops are after them. That they, you know, won't go into the county building because the CIA has it wired or whatever. You know, and so that is the most challenging population to rehouse, to work with, because they have just such low institutional trust and they're just so very ill. And that's what we, you know, we work very closely with law enforcement, with the county, to try to get services to people. My favorite, not that I want anyone to be unhoused, but my favorite right. person to see is someone that is a veteran, because there's a lot of services for veterans and it's easier to get them out. But I think what we need, the best thing that we can do is going forward, is prevention. Keeping people from falling into homelessness is the way to go, because once you lose your apartment, you lose your job, you lose all your stuff, you lose hope and stuff, it's so much harder to get people back into housing than to help support people that are struggling to stay in their housing.
1: So then, do your the shelters, do they have to have special qualified people to help that section of individuals?
2: I would say yes, we should have that, but no, it doesn't. That doesn't really. It's complicated.
1: I suppose the staff has a better understanding.
2: Yeah, I mean, our
1: doctors,
2: our staff, like me and all of my coworkers, none of us have letters behind our names. You know, but you know, we're not psychiatrists, we're not nurses, we're not doctors, but we work really closely with Sanford Behavioral Health. We have a housing navigator from Sanford Behavioral Health that does a lot of good work trying to help people find housing. Also helps kind of coordinate care for people. But we would love to have a nurse all day. We are working towards soon. I believe we're going to have someone that can do, I always forget the rule, 25 or whatever, but do mental health assessments, chemical dependency assessments that can further help. Another thing that I think we need to talk about I listened to the program that you guys had last week. It is true that there are people that are panhandling downtown. Not all of them are homeless. I think that's important to understand. Not everybody downtown with a backpack is homeless, you know. Not everybody panhandling. But it is an issue. And I think that when we have aggressive panhandling, which is illegal, we do need to call the cops and we do need to use that to maintain standards, you know. But we are working really hard to try to help people get off the streets. But when we have those long-term homeless folks, they are a challenge because that's just become what they're used to. And so we have to really work with people. If they're going to get into housing, they're going to need almost like a mentor, you know, like adult foster care almost to help people relearn how to be indoors. But most of the people that we work with, they're there for a while, they get the resources, they get stabilized, and they move on. But then new people come in. Uh-huh. And it's hard for us as workers. We have to remember that because we see people in crisis all the time, and so we really have to hang on the stories. I was at an event a couple of weeks ago. A woman came up to me and said, "Hey, Reed," and I said, "Oh, hey, how are you doing?" And then she goes, "It's me," and I like, "Hey, you," you know, and then it set in who she was. I hadn't seen her in like 2 years. She had put on some weight. She was really gaunt and really vulnerable. We were so worried that she was never going to break the cycle. But she went to treatment. She got housing afterwards. Now she's employed and housed, and she's reconnected with her family, and is kind of in quotes is a normal person, you know. And so there are those success stories, but we see day-to-day people on the streets, you know, and maybe it's important to remember that they are moving through, most people. You know.
3: I'm guessing this number is going to be staggering. What is the percentage of homeless in Bemidji?
2: Well, I guess I don't know, like a percentage of what I would say. So between our shelter and our kind of our sister shelter, the People's Church, we, in the winter months, we each have around 25 people staying with us at any given time. So at any given time, there's probably 50 to 60 people seeking overnight shelter on any given night. So some of those people are, you know, couch surfing. So maybe there's a total of and I'm, this isn't scientific by any means, maybe there's 80 people, adults, single adults at any given time that are basically unhoused.
3: 80 is a lot.
2: It is a lot. Yes. Yes. It is a lot.
1: And is there any factoring of those that you don't know about? Like, are there?
2: Well, there's always people in cars somewhere, you know. And again, a lot of people, I mean, it depends on what your definition of homeless is, because there are a lot of people that have, we say, housing insecurity, right? Where maybe they're crashing with their folks or with friends, and maybe they have a drug or alcohol problem. And if they're using, then their family kicks them out, and then they end up stay with us, and then they go back when they're sober again. I know the school district estimates that there's around 250 kiddos in our school district that have housing insecurity. So it doesn't mean that they're necessarily homeless, but that maybe they're doubled up, that their family is staying with another family, like mom is staying with, you know, they're staying with their aunt or something like that, or with grandma. So when we look at, and I don't know the exact statistics, but I always say that for every 90 or 100 for the need for 100 beds, there's 90 in Bemidji or whatever. You know, there is a housing shortage in Bemidji. So it's multi-pronged. You know, we need better wages for jobs. We have a lot of low-paying jobs in our community. With a constricted housing supply, that pushes up rents. And so we're paying close. I mean, I know people that are living in efficiency apartments, you know, single-room apartments, not even a separate bedroom, and they're paying $900 plus utilities.
1: That's a mortgage.
2: You know, it's a, yeah, right, right. It's a really, it's cheaper to own your own home than it is to rent in this town. But the people that don't have the credit history, they don't have the savings to be able to purchase a home, and it's hard to find a starter home in this town. They're getting fewer and fewer. More and more are being converted into rentals. I was on the city council from 13 to 16 at that time, 2013 to 2016. At that time, Bemidji was majority homeowners. Now we are 60% renters. So there's been a huge shift in our community, and a lot of the starter homes are getting gobbled up by landlords and turned into rentals. So instead of buying a home and having, you know, like my home is one of those little railroad kit homes from the 19-aughts or whatever, I paid $32,000 for it 20 years ago, and then it was beat up. I put another $35,000 into it. So this is a $65,000 starter home in 2009. That home just doesn't really exist right now, especially not at that price point. I mean, I was really fortunate to find a very beat up house. But when I got it, it had an active rental permit. It was the furnace was from the 70s. The
3: probably worked better than a new one.
2: I don't know that this one did. But I mean, it was very decrepit. I talked to the last tenant in that place. She said that she spent more in the winter on heat than she did on the rent because it was so there was no insulation on the ground floor.
1: Sure.
2: There's a lot that we need to do, and I think that we are addressing it. You know, even back when I was first on the county board in 2017, Sheriff Hodapp said, you know, if it wasn't for mental illness, we wouldn't have anyone in our jail. You know, and now the new jail that we're building is really focusing on having a mental health wing. Most communities throughout the nation, I think the largest mental health facility in the U.S. is the L.A. County Jail. And I think that Chicago's was at, not Dade, or whatever, the Chicago County Jail is the second largest mental health institution. So we are not, you know, in the bad old days, maybe, we had like the one flew over the cuckoo's nest, like big institutions. We got rid of those in the name of being more humane, but we didn't rebuild we were going to move to local, like neighborhood treatment facilities, halfway homes, things like that. And we have some of that, but we didn't fully build it out. And so those places that exist, they take, and I'm not begrudging them, but they take the I want to say easiest to work with people. And so then the people that fall through end up at our place, you know, and end up on the streets and end up in jail and end up in the emergency room. And so when we look at the cost to fix this, I always say we can afford the fix because we're spending so much money right now on the problem in very inefficient ways as far as like emergency room visits and stays in, you know, there's like this revolving door between shelters, emergency room and the jail. And I think we need to revisit our standards. And I say this very carefully because this is about people's liberty, but we have to look at involuntary commitment a little bit more. But at what point can we say that a person is a threat to themselves? The bar right now is like you basically have to be actively trying to kill yourself, you know, or someone else, you know. Like sometimes we feel like, well, if only this person would commit a felony, then they can get the services that they need, you know. And that's not
1: that,
2: you know. And so, but what my point is that we have to wait until someone is in such crisis, then they can get services. And the fastest way is through the jail. So how can we get services to ill people that are on the streets that don't want any help, that say that they don't, you know? And when you say that people want to be homeless, I kind of push back on that a little bit. It's usually a mental illness that is driving that. You know, they might be really hard to work with, but I think that everybody wants to have something of their own. And if we can get someone there, they're going to want to stay there. But people have a lot of hopelessness. If you're drug-addled and you don't think you're going to be alive in 3 weeks, what do you care about social norms? You know, what do you care about having, you know, if you don't have any hope, you're not going to try to do much. So we try really hard to give people respect and a little bit of dignity, build relationships, and then do handoffs to the social service workers at the county or at the hospital or wherever else to try to get them the services they need to move on.
1: It just seems unfortunate that they have to be in jail. Just in my, like, why do they have to go to jail? And we've experienced it here in the building of a person, and then they end up having to go to jail, and we didn't really feel that was the place for them to get better.
2: And that's why sometimes people are hesitant to call law enforcement if there's an issue, because, like, well, I mean, we need to take care of this, but I don't want anything bad to happen, you know, to the person. So often when we reach out to try to get like a crisis team to come over, they always tell us, call the cops. And I know that the you know, BPD, they have a tough job in this town, and they don't want to be responding to all of these mental health calls. You know, there has been talk of pairing on these calls of pairing the police with mental health professional, and kind of having, so you've got the police kind of standing back in case things go sideways, but you've got that mental health professional to try to talk the person down and try and find out a better solution. You know, my concern with calling the cops, and again, this isn't anything against them, they have a very tough job, but when you're dealing with someone that's unwell, if you agitate them, it can so quickly turn to a fourth degree felony assault of a police officer. You know, if they resist, if they fight back, if they lash out, sometimes people are disassociated and they don't know where they are, you know. And so we have a challenging job. I really love what I do. It can be really stressful at times, and it's a very heavy job because you see a lot of people in crisis. We see people pass away. We see people really struggling and be victimized, but we do get a lot of people out of this cycle and into stability, and that is really rewarding. We just need more resources to do more of that.
3: Well, Beltrami County's issues aren't necessarily Hubbard County or Clearwater County's issues. Everybody is unique in that way. I understand that local knows its issues better than state. State knows its issues better than the feds.
2: Mm-hmm.
3: But this to me seems like a bigger problem than even a state can fix, quote unquote.
2: Yeah, I mean, again, I think we need investments in mental health care, investments in housing. And as to our neighbors, there's homelessness, there's mental illness in our neighboring counties. They don't have the amenities that we do. And we are a regional center. We have we're the city or the county seat, and we have all of the Sanford campus and stuff. And so sometimes counties will bring people that they don't know what to do with. They'll bring them to our shelter, and we're working really hard. You know, I'm a former county commissioner, and I know what that means for a county. When we have really troubled people, especially if they're like justice involved, they get arrested for something, they're found to be incompetent, but they're also violent, they have to get sent to hospitals with security, and these people can cost, one person can cost our county $500,000 or more in these, you know, there are some institutions where it costs us $3,000 a day to house a person. And that's coming out. There's no subsidy coming from the state to help us pay for that. So when our neighbors bring us people, if we don't catch that, and I try to work really closely with the county to catch those people, to make sure that it's called the county of financial responsibility, stays the county of financial responsibility, and that cost doesn't get shifted to us. We want to help people. We want to be good partners with our neighboring counties, but we need to make sure that the bill isn't landing on our desk for people that aren't our residents. And we're very cognizant of that.
1: I think that's great info to share, because I think a lot of things that you're sharing, the general public doesn't really know about.
2: Right.
1: And everybody's going to go looking into it. And it was refreshing for you to say maybe there's some money that we're already spending that can be spent differently.
2: Right.
1: Instead of just saying, hey, we need more money and ways to look at it. But the challenge, huge challenge, is the housing. Because
2: yes.
1: There's not even enough housing in general and people to build them. We have the materials.
2: Right.
1: To get them up. So what have, is there anything that is some opportunity for you coming up? for the housing?
2: Well, I think that one thing that happened recently, the state put $1 billion into the Minnesota Housing Finance Agency, and one of their jobs, the Minnesota Housing Finance Agency, is to help housing get constructed. So they'll do like gap financing. So if you have a project that, I don't know, I'll make up some numbers, it's going to cost $100 million, although we'll probably never have a project that big here. So let's say $10 million. And the developer has, you know, $9 million in funding, and they just can't get any more. Then MHFA can step in and give a loan, a forgivable loan or a grant or a loan that will get paid back to cover that spread. One of the problems we have in Bemidji, and we've, this has been part, I've heard this conversation since I was on the city council, that, you know, because wages are low here and property values are relatively low compared to some of our neighboring communities. So, but a cost of a 2x4 is the same in Bemidji as it is in Fargo, as it is in Duluth and Minneapolis. So when investors and developers are looking at where am I going to build a 30-unit apartment building, well, in, you know, in Minneapolis, I'm going to get a 7-year ROI, return on my investment, but in Bemidji, it's going to be 13 years. So where am I going to build? I can only build one, so I'm going to go to where the money is. And that's one more of our challenges, is trying to figure out how to get something built that people can afford. So do we look at building, you know, spending $200,000 on a home that then we're going to subsidize and sell on the private market for $175,000 or $160,000 so that people can afford to get into it? You know, those are the kinds of tough choices. I'm always hesitant to give developers money because they do really well usually, you know, but we got to change. So I'm open to new ideas of how, you know, people talk about tiny homes a lot. And I think for people that have been in long-term homelessness, doing like a tiny home with a community center, it doesn't have to be huge, but with laundry and showers and things like that, maybe isn't a bad way to go. But those two are expensive developments, you know, to do right, to have, you know, properly heated and have all of the amenities and then probably staffing and stuff. So everything is going to cost money, but what do we say about, like, I think Garrison Keillor said this about Minnesotans, that you know, we just are so change averse. Like the status quo is untenable, but I will not abide any change. You know? So we kind of hit roadblocks, but we have to do something more, something different than what we're doing, because what we're doing clearly isn't working.
1: Yeah. Well, perfect. Reid, you're always welcome back. Thanks for coming in and sharing. I certainly learned more in the last 20 minutes than I knew before.
2: Has it been 20? Man, I talk so much. I really appreciate the opportunity. Thank you very much.
1: Good morning. It's 8:28.
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1: The morning show is hilarious. 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
3: Well, good morning. It's a Monday. Cruising through the 8 o'clock hour. Thanks to Reed Olson stopping by and sharing information with us and getting stuff we didn't know we didn't know. 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Homecoming this Saturday.
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22: With breaks of sun and some clouds around the area into the day today, highs in the low 60s, east winds from 5 to 10. For tonight, mainly clear skies, lows at 37. And then the outlook for Tuesday calls for sunshine at 63. 41 Tuesday night, mid 60s with mainly sunny skies Wednesday. And that's your forecast. I'm weatherology meteorologist Paul Trombley. Get the latest weather updates online at MinnesotaDailyWeather.com. Right now, 45.

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4: Good morning and happy Monday, everybody. It's 8:39. Temps not moving so much, no, very quick here this morning. Temps in the lower to mid 40s, let's say. Let's say we escape the 30s. You saw a 3 this morning?
5: Yeah.
4: Oof. Time now for news from the Weird Wire, brought to us by the Eagles Club. Serving breakfast right now, lunch at 11. Bar Bingo tomorrow night at 7. Wednesday will be karaoke. And Thursday will be Bar Bingo. And then breakfast coming back this Saturday and Sunday. Watch the Vikings game as well. It's another busy week. This week at the Eagles Club.
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4: News from the Weird Wire. Conagra Brands unspooled a slim gym measuring 429 feet, 5.4 inches long in Nebraska to break the Guinness World Record for the longest meat snack. 429 feet. Slim Jim unveiled it September 9th at Conagra's Omaha campus, certified by Guinness World Records adjudicator as 116 feet longer than the previous record holder.
5: And what did they do with this afterwards?
4: The Blaze crew team who created the supersized Slim Jim said they took pains to ensure the record-breaking snack featured the same recipe and flavor as a standard-sized snack. It started out coiled around a massive rolling wire rack and then unspooled to its full length on a line of tables assembling in the parking lot.
5: That's a lot of tables.
4: I know, doesn't say if they invited... Well, how long's a regular Slim Jim? A foot?
5: Thereabouts, yeah.
4: About 429 people.
5: Do you like Slim Jims?
4: No.
5: They taste different.
4: Yeah. He's like, is that cardboard? No.
5: Which professional wrestler was in those commercials?
4: Wasn't it Randy Macho Man Savage? Was it the Macho Man? I want to say it was. Last but not least, I have two more, but... Second to the last, but not least, a painting purchased for $30 at a Michigan estate sale is now expected to fetch up to $250,000 at auction. After it was lost work of Gertrude Abercrombie. The painting, titled Alderman Miriam Shells, was purchased by a treasure hunter at a Michigan estate sale for $30.
5: How come this can never happen to us?
4: Right.
5: Well, other than neither one of us go to estate sales.
4: The buyer noted the name and date in the lower left corner, Abercrombie, 51. So that person knew. They were like, oh my gosh. The collector suspected the painting to be the work of a Chicago surrealist, Gertrude Abercrombie. A suspicion they confirmed when they spotted a photo of the painting in its original frame at... The Gertrude Abercrombie, The Whole World is a Mastery exhibition in Milwaukee. The buyer asked Susan Weiniger, an art history historian at Roosevelt University and leading Abercrombie expert, to look at the painting, and she authenticated it as work the surrealist painted in 1951. Depicting seashells from the collection of Robert Miriam, a Chicago alderman from 1947 to 1955. So the experts determined that the painting had been gifted to John Reynolds of Kalamazoo, Michigan, a doctor in exchange for medical procedure in 1952. Here, take this painting. Remained with the family for about 75 years before being sold at the estate sale for $30.
5: I don't think that estate sale person should have a job.
4: Right.
5: I think Bernard Green, the auctioneer, would know this is worth some cash.
4: Dang. Painting is now set up to go for sale at the auction house Freeman's. Expected to go from $150,000 to $250,000.
5: Wow.
4: It's a pretty good investment.
5: Yes.
4: And last but not least, animal rescuers on New York's Long Island responded to a nature preserve to wrangle an alligator that had apparently been abandoned in the wild. This story gets better. The Strong Island Animal Rescue League said on social media that rescuers responded Thursday to the Holtsville Ecology Center on a report of an alligator on the loose. We quickly got there thinking we were going to have to wrestle an alligator, but he was a little guy and already contained, the post said.
5: It was about a foot long.
4: Yeah. Rescuers said a group of girls visiting the preserve had found the alligator wandering on a trail and kept it contained until the experts arrived. This is a serious problem and needs to be addressed, and it's not good for many reasons letting this or any animal loose like this, officials wrote. The alligator was turned over to the New York Department of Environmental Conservation to receive veterinary care and rehabilitation. Then what? To the zoo? Well,
5: send it to Florida where they live?
4: Be reunited with its family? Well, we did hear about wasn't it an alligator that swam up? But South Carolina, I think they have alligators, don't they? One that swam right up the coast? But it was a big one. This one was probably abandoned. Poor little alligator. Well, good thing it was found before winter sets in.
5: Well, how about we don't buy non-dogs, cats, gerbils, whatever, as pets? 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
4: Is there a black alligator market?
5: I would assume so.
4: I guess that's a question for chat. Good morning. That is news from the Weird Wire. Good morning. It's 8:47.
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2: In the biggest game in college football over the weekend, the villain fell. Vaught Hemingway shook to its absolute core as Lane Kiffin returned to Ole Miss, but this time as the head coach of the LSU Tigers. The Rebels quarterback Trinidad Chambliss played the game of his life, carving up Kiffin's defense for 363 yards as Ole Miss wins 32-24. I'm Drake Toll.
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9: 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That's Lazy Jacks in Bemidji.
10: With breaks of sun and some clouds around the area into the day today. Highs in the low 60s. East winds from 5 to 10. For tonight, mainly clear skies, lows at 37. And then the outlook for Tuesday calls for sunshine at 63. 41 Tuesday night, mid-60s with mainly sunny skies Wednesday. And that's your forecast. I'm weatherology meteorologist Paul Trombley. Get the latest weather updates online at MinnesotaDailyWeather.com. Right now, 45.
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0: 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I'm Brian Schultz. Beaver soccer team posted two clean sheets this weekend, two shutouts. 1-0 over Wayne State Friday, 2-0 over Augustana yesterday. 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
0: 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The Beaver soccer team, a 1-0 win on Friday at home against Wayne State, a 2-0 win yesterday over Augustana. Beavers have moved their shutout streak now to four straight games. Beavers improving to 4-1-2 overall, 3-0-1 in Northern Sun Conference play. Second goal, scored on a corner kick. Second goal of the weekend off of a corner for the Beavers. Ella Wade took the corner before center back Grace Schwa headed it into the back of the net. After the game, Schwa credited Ella Wade, putting that corner kick into a perfect spot for her to score.
2: Honestly, her consistency is what's the best part. And sometimes, like, even if you get it consistently to the same spot, if it's a little too hard, like, it can fall too fast or even, like, be too hard to get to. So the fact that she can loft it perfectly every time and to almost the same spot or on the back post in the middle on the front, either three, and she can do it so consistently, like that makes it so good for us because we have such strong headers and we can get goals off of it.
0: 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I'm Brian Schultz for the Beaver Radio Network.
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7: 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And that brings us to China. David Sachs, who's running this thing for the President of the United States, says there's no reason to believe Beijing would follow America into a AI pause. And that's the dilemma. America can't afford to lose the AI race. We agree on that. But we also can't afford to race so fast that we lose control of what we're building because the upside is extraordinary. I get it. AI could transform our economy. And by the way, it is. And create prosperity that we can't yet imagine. Could also become one of the greatest tools humanity has ever created. Maybe it's doing that. But when people building some of the world's most powerful AI systems are warning they can't guarantee that we will remain in control, my eyebrows get raised.
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9: I don't know if Aaron Glenn is ever going to get it. The Jets head coach, who was terrible last year in terms of game management, doesn't seem to have learned anything because his game management yesterday in the inexplicable collapse against the Green Bay Packers was ridiculous. I don't know what the heck he was doing at the end of the fourth quarter. I don't know what he was doing in overtime. And if not for his decision making, the Jets could be 2-0 right now. I'm Nick Collins.
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18: With breaks of sun and some clouds around the area into the day today. Highs in the low 60s. East winds from 5 to 10. For tonight, mainly clear skies, lows at 37. And then the outlook for Tuesday calls for sunshine at 63. 41 Tuesday night, mid-60s with mainly sunny skies Wednesday. And that's your forecast. I'm weatherology meteorologist Paul Trombley. Get the latest weather updates online at MinnesotaDailyWeather.com. Right now, 47.

0: 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Bemidji School Board will meet. Hubbard County has set its preliminary property tax levy, raising it by 10%. Investigation continues into the death in Cass Lake last week of a Walker teen, been ruled a homicide. The Red Leg Band has given an update on the feds resuming child welfare and child protection services on the reservation. Those stories and much more. MinnesotaDailyNews.com.
1: Hola, amigos! 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Looking at a bullseye bet on Monday night? Well, appropriately, just toss a dart. Against an aggressive Ramsey that ranked a lousy number 29 in rush EPA week one, this slick-footed QB is likely to call his own number often. Give me the over! Jackson Dart, 30.5 rush yards at minus 115. 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
11: With breaks of sun and some clouds around the area into the day today. Highs in the low 60s. East winds from 5 to 10. For tonight, mainly clear skies. Lows at 37. And then the outlook for Tuesday calls for sunshine at 63. 41 Tuesday night. Mid-60s with mainly sunny skies Wednesday. And that's your forecast. I'm weatherology meteorologist Paul Trombley. Get the latest weather updates online at MinnesotaDailyWeather.com. Right now, 47.

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9: With breaks of sun and some clouds around the area into the day today, highs in the low 60s, east winds from 5 to 10. For tonight, mainly clear skies, lows at 37. And then the outlook for Tuesday calls for sunshine at 63. 41 Tuesday night, mid-60s with mainly sunny skies Wednesday. And that's your forecast. I'm weatherology meteorologist Paul Trombley. Get the latest weather updates online at MinnesotaDailyWeather.com. 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
11: Partly cloudy today with a high of 61. East winds 5 to 10 miles per hour. Tonight, lows dip down to about 37. 63 tomorrow. High of 65 Wednesday under mainly clear skies. 63 Thursday. Chance of rain showers. And that's your forecast. I'm weatherology meteorologist Paul Trombley. Get the latest weather updates online at MinnesotaDailyWeather.com. Right now, it's 49 degrees.

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7: Partly cloudy today with a high of 61. East winds 5 to 10 miles per hour. Tonight, lows dip down to about 37. 63 tomorrow. High of 65 Wednesday under mainly clear skies. 63 Thursday, chance of rain showers. And that's your forecast. I'm weatherology meteorologist Paul Frombly. Get the latest weather updates online at MinnesotaDailyWeather.com. Right now, it's 49 degrees. Connect me
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0: 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That's Lazy Jacks in Bemidji.
10: Partly cloudy today with a high of 61. East winds 5 to 10 miles per hour. Tonight, lows dip down to about 37. 63 tomorrow. High of 65 Wednesday under mainly clear skies. 63 Thursday, chance of rain showers. And that's your forecast. I'm weatherology meteorologist Paul Frombly. Get the latest weather updates online at MinnesotaDailyWeather.com. Right now, it's 49 degrees.

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1: 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John Tesh back with you with the Bad Breath Report. What is the worst time of day for bad breath? It's officially 3 p.m. That is when things like coffee, lunch, and stress, dehydration combine to make your mouth smell like a cesspool. Hormones we secrete when we're stressed dry out our mouth, and a lack of saliva boosts bad breath, as you know from listening to this show. If you want to freshen your mouth, if you don't have toothpaste on hand, simply swish and gargle a lot of plain water. Then keep drinking it to stay hydrated, and your breath will improve.
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14: 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The Giants are coming off a big win in head coach John Harbaugh's debut. The Rams hope to bounce back from their disappointing loss in Australia. 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
17: Partly cloudy today with a high of 61. East winds 5 to 10 miles per hour. Tonight, lows dip down to about 37. 63 tomorrow. High of 65 Wednesday under mainly clear skies. 63 Thursday, chance of rain showers. And that's your forecast. I'm weatherology meteorologist Paul Frombly. Get the latest weather updates online at MinnesotaDailyWeather.com. Currently, it's 50 degrees.

0: Hey, it's John Tesh on The Mix. For my health and wellness files, here we go with a quick fix for managing anxiety. Try a grounding exercise. Dr. Sharon Martin is a clinical social worker and psychotherapist who recommends this exercise to her patients. Here's how it works. It's tough to do this over the radio because you can't see me. I'm acting it out. So if you don't get it, then make sure you just Google grounding exercises. But here we go. You first take a seat in a quiet place, right? But don't worry if you can't find total serenity. The exercise is designed to help you wherever you are. So I'm doing it right now. You put your feet on the floor. You place your hands either on your seat or on your knees. That helps you physically ground yourself to the floor and your seat. And the stable position is to help you feel more secure. And then take a deep breath and keep your eyes open. Focus on something you see or sense around you. It could be the texture of your pants, how the seat feels, the light coming through a window, even the colors of the shoes people around you are wearing. Continue to breathe deeply and just think about what's around you. And slowly, your mind will start to tune out the anxiety. Now, this is just one type of grounding exercise. All of them are designed to work anywhere, at work, home, or at the mall. The point of it is to make you present in the moment because anxiety is rooted in thoughts of the past or the future. So the next time anxiety strikes, try that grounding exercise and see if you don't feel better. I use this exercise, a form of this exercise, about 15 minutes before I take the stage to play piano.
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15: Partly cloudy today with a high of 61. East winds 5 to 10 miles per hour. Tonight, lows dip down to about 37. 63 tomorrow. High of 65 Wednesday under mainly clear skies. 63 Thursday, chance of rain showers. And that's your forecast. I'm weatherology meteorologist Paul Frombly. Get the latest weather updates online at MinnesotaDailyWeather.com. Currently, it's 50 degrees.
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1: John Tesh with Gib Gerard and Connie and I went on just a little vacation for my birthday. She took me to the beach for a couple of days. And so Leroy the dog stayed with Gib and his family. Actually, he was with Gib because he's the only one that's, well, I shouldn't say it, but you're in charge.
2: I am in charge.
1: So I wonder if you feel this way. So researchers found that you can instantly turn back the clock 10 years if you just have a dog around. Researchers found dogs, they make us more active. Mm-hmm. And they help us feel 10 years younger, and it's a responsibility.
2: Look, it's another touch point, another thing to do, and it does require you to be active. I mean, even just the bending of getting down to put the food bowl down to pick up the you know, detritus of the dog.
1: Are you trying to say poop?
2: Yeah, I am. Okay. I just, you know, I don't want to. But in dealing with all of that, the amount of physical activity in uncomfortable situations that a dog kind of requires, those things are actually really good for us, and we should be doing more of that. You should be building that into your life no matter what, and a dog kind of forces you to. You don't really have a choice because you're on the dog has its own schedule, right? So you're going to have to bend down a little bit today whether you like it or not.
1: Yeah. If you want to turn back the clock 10 years, get yourself a dog.
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17: Mix 103 weather. partly cloudy today with a high of 61. East winds 5 to 10 miles per hour. Tonight, lows dip down to about 37. 63 tomorrow. High of 65 Wednesday under mainly clear skies. 63 Thursday, chance of rain showers. And that's your forecast. I'm weatherology meteorologist Paul Frombly. Get the latest weather updates online at MinnesotaDailyWeather.com. Currently, it's 50 degrees.

0: 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Another important piece from our relationship files. Did you know that giving your partner the silent treatment, quote unquote, it causes more damage to a relationship than any other type of conflict? Yep. Researchers at Texas Christian found that refusing to talk or even acknowledge a partner is the most common pattern of conflict in relationships today. It also causes more stress and anxiety than confrontations or arguments. And it can trigger everything from an upset stomach to a urinary tract infection to diarrhea. The silent treatment can even lead to aggression when the person being ignored simply can't stand it anymore. Don't use the silent treatments.
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2: Fox News, I'm CJ Papa. President Trump heads to New York City.
3: Meets with Mayor Zoran Mandami this afternoon. President Trump is also expected to meet with Ukrainian President Volodymyr Zelensky, where this morning Trump appeared to put more pressure on Russia to end the war in a social media post after a massive Ukrainian drone attack on Russia yesterday. And Trump also meet with Persian Gulf allies in an attempt to bring the war with Iran to an end, too.
2: Fox's Lucas Tomlinson in the United Nations. Vice President J.D. Vance before leaving for North Carolina.
4: The Russia-Ukraine war has been by far the toughest of the international conflicts to solve.
2: VP believes good progress will be made after the meeting between President Trump and President Zelensky. No arrests or suspects identified yet in Georgia following gunfire in an apartment complex, leaving two children dead, two women wounded. That was in Stone Mountain. 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
6: 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The Red Lake Tribal Council has issued an update following the federal resumption of child welfare and protection services at the Child Services Center in Red Lake. Council leadership states they are appointing interim supervisors to assist with the transition and work on alternative funding sources to prevent employment breaks for affected staff. For band members needing immediate assistance, several contact numbers are available. The center's main line is 218-679-2122. Mental health crisis line at 218-679-1250 or 218-368-4913. And Red Lake Law Enforcement at 218-679-3313. Sheriff Jason Riggs of Beltrami County announced the start of the Law Enforcement Scholarship Program for 2026. 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The scholarship deadline is November 30th, with awards announced in early 2027. 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
13: This is State Senator Steve Green. Democrats have held the power in our state for 16 years, and where has that led us? 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Please vote Republican during early voting or on November 3rd, and vote for me, Steve Green, for Senate District 2.
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18: Partly cloudy skies this afternoon with daytime highs approaching 61. East winds 5 to 10 miles per hour. Clear skies tonight, lows level off around 37. Mainly sunny tomorrow, 63. Mainly clear Wednesday with a high of 65. 63, chance of rain showers Thursday. And that's your forecast. I'm weatherology meteorologist Paul Frombly. Get the latest weather updates online at MinnesotaDailyWeather.com. Right now, it's 54 degrees.

0: Hey, it's John Tesh on The Mix. Time for some health and wellness intel. John Tesh with you. And next time you come down with a stomach bug, make sure you have some white tea on hand. According to the American Society of Microbiology, don't miss this, a mug of white tea could be just what the doctor ordered to kill the bacteria that causes stomach infections. Now, when the scientists exposed Salmonella, E. coli, and other bacteria known to cause stomach trouble to the compounds in white tea, 99% of the bacteria were destroyed within 24 hours. White tea, just so you know, is made from the buds and the first leaves of the plant used to make green tea and black tea, and it's less processed. So white tea has higher concentrations of polyphenols than black or green tea, and those polyphenols have strong antimicrobial powers, meaning they kill off dangerous microbes in your body. Next time you're laid up with a stomach bug or somebody in your family, immediately start drinking white tea.
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5: Establishment Democrats run on one thing. Trump's the devil. 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None of their solutions are tangible. Socialism's never worked. But the point is, the socialists have all the momentum in the Democratic Party because Democrat leadership has failed to deliver a return on anyone's investment for the last 10 years. Okay, so the reality is the Democrats have a civil war within their party. And every time a Democrat gets on TV, they get asked about the socialists. They get asked about Hassan Piker. So the fact that AI has been popped up and conveniently utilized as a boogeyman for the stretch run of the midterms is Democrat eats pennies from heaven, because now they can just go, AI is going to kill us. AI is going to kill us. I don't have time to talk about socialism. AI is going to kill us.
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19: Partly cloudy skies this afternoon with daytime highs approaching 61. East winds 5 to 10 miles per hour. Clear skies tonight, lows level off around 37. Mainly sunny tomorrow, 63. Mainly clear Wednesday with a high of 65. 63, chance of rain showers Thursday. And that's your forecast. I'm weatherology meteorologist Paul Frombly. Get the latest weather updates online at MinnesotaDailyWeather.com. Right now, it's 54 degrees.

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1: All right, Gib Gerard, this is just in from our random intelligence files. We now know that 96% of us say we have no patience for listening to a voicemail.
2: 100%.
1: Yeah, unless you can really talk fast. I mean, I'm not interested.
2: Text me. Email me. Look, I know who called me. This is not 1986. Caller ID exists on every single phone in the world now. So I know that you called me. I have your name in my phone. And if I don't, okay, that's a different conversation. What do you have to say?
1: You know what people are using with me a lot, and I like it, is actually they're recording their voice in a text and sending it to me. Yeah,
2: sure. That's great, because if you're driving, you don't have to read it.
1: Right.
2: Also, there'll be a little transcript under it.
1: Yep.
2: Look, in this day and age, what we want is time-shifted communication. You want to be able to communicate with somebody on your own schedule whenever it fits. And text messages, emails, these are great for that kind of stuff.
1: Yeah, doesn't your
2: phone calls not?
1: Doesn't your father-in-law? Doesn't he? He doesn't text, right? He dictates.
2: He dictates. Okay, so he dictates voice to text, but
1: he's like 1,000 miles away.
2: I know, but I don't want him to hear.
1: This is on the radio.
2: He doesn't check what he wrote.
1: Oh, he doesn't edit.
2: Or sometimes he will check it and he'll just be like, it's good enough. And so we get this weird thing. It's like, I'll be going Wednesday to the Eagle Ballroom, Eagle Ballroom Shower Fest. And you have to recreate the sounds and figure out exactly what he is talking about. And then you're like, oh, right. No, he's going to get his car washed. Yeah, that's what he's trying to say.
1: He's in his 80s. He could take both of us.
2: He absolutely could.
1: Yeah.
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20: Partly cloudy skies this afternoon with daytime highs approaching 61. East winds 5 to 10 miles per hour. Clear skies tonight, lows level off around 37. Mainly sunny tomorrow, 63. Mainly clear Wednesday with a high of 65. 63, chance of rain showers Thursday. And that's your forecast. I'm weatherology meteorologist Paul Frombly. Get the latest weather updates online at MinnesotaDailyWeather.com. Right now, it's 54 degrees.
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0: 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I want to share a serious story about sleep as we continue here. If you have sleep apnea, or you know somebody who does, you got to get it treated because it could save your life. We've talked about that before, but now we know it can save your marriage. This comes from a study conducted by behavioral scientist Dr. Wendy Troxell in the journal Sleep. It found that when people stuck with CPAP therapy, that's short for continuous positive airway pressure, a machine that keeps the airway open, both the patient and their partner had higher relationship satisfaction. And the benefits didn't stop there. The study also found that when sleep apnea patients had higher sleep quality, they had fewer fights with their partners. Makes sense, because when married partners get less sleep, not only are they more likely to have hostile conflicts, but they also end up with higher levels of inflammatory proteins in their blood after those fights. It's because sleep deprivation reduces the brain's ability to regulate emotion. And even mild exhaustion can make you feel more sensitive and reactive. Again, if you have sleep apnea, it could save your, if you treat it, it could save your life and your marriage. The John Tesh Radio Show is on Mix 103.7.
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8: 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The Giants are coming off a big win in head coach John Harbaugh's debut. The Rams hope to bounce back from their disappointing loss in Australia. 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
11: A frost advisory begins at midnight tonight and remains in effect until 8 a.m. tomorrow.
12: Sunshine mixed with clouds at times this afternoon with highs around 61. Winds out of the east, 5 to 10 miles per hour. Lows around 37 tonight, clear skies. And that's your forecast. I'm weatherology meteorologist Paul Frombly. Get the latest weather updates online at MinnesotaDailyWeather.com. Currently 56. 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

0: Hey, it's John Tesh on The Mix. Here we go with two quick health hacks you can share with your friends. First, is your skin feeling all dry and chapped, but you don't have any body lotion? Grab some olive oil. It acts as a humectant, which means it draws moisture into your skin. You can also smooth out your sandpapery heels by rubbing your feet with olive oil and slipping on a pair of cotton socks before you go to bed. And then, do you have an upset stomach? Try eating some papaya. The fruit contains an enzyme called papain, which has been shown to reduce bloat and gas and gastrointestinal upset and constipation because it soothes the digestive tract and speeds up digestion by helping to break down protein. The magic of papaya and olive oil.
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13: A frost advisory begins at midnight tonight and remains in effect until 8 a.m. tomorrow. Sunshine mixed with clouds at times this afternoon with highs around 61. Winds out of the east, 5 to 10 miles per hour. Lows around 37 tonight, clear skies. And that's your forecast. I'm weatherology meteorologist Paul Frombly. Get the latest weather updates online at MinnesotaDailyWeather.com. 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
1: You know, Gib, you've heard of doom scrolling. Now there's dream scrolling. I do this. I used to do this with the Sears catalog. The average North American spends nearly 2.5 hours a day dream scrolling, which is looking at dream purchases or things that they'd like to do or own one day. Homes, dream vacations, furniture, and cars, and over 70% say it's time well spent because dream scrolling motivates them to reach their goals. What do you think? I think the danger of dream scrolling like a car is that you can get yourself into a Lamborghini with just some payments.
2: A little bit of money now?
1: Exactly. You don't want to do that.
2: Wait, look at what those payment numbers are. I don't know that my credit score qualifies. But look, this is vision boarding. I do this all the time. I will build computers and camera rigs and all this stuff, and I'll put them into a cart, and I'll just look at them and be like, wow.
1: Oh, gosh, Apple hates you.
2: That's what $50,000 would get me. All right, and then I just take it all out.
1: Yeah. People are complaining about you in the Apple boardroom. We got another abandoned cart for a $5,000 computer.
2: Exactly.
1: That's you.
2: Exactly. I do it. I mean, Zillow is not even a home purchasing website anymore. It is now just a doom scrolling, dream scrolling. I want to see what my friend paid for their house website. That's all it is.
1: Yeah.
2: Nobody's finding their houses anymore.
1: I used to do that in the supermarket until I got caught. I was like, I want this, I want that, and then I get the thing, and I would abandon the cart.
2: Right.
1: Until somebody called me on it.
2: Okay, well, that's in person?
1: You got to go put this stuff back.
2: I just do it digitally, so nobody has to deal with anything.
1: Okay, yeah. Well, you eat digitally, too. I do.
2: It's
1: less embarrassing. We covered a lot of stuff.
2: We really did. Thanks for coming to our therapy session, everybody.
1: I feel much better.
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10: This is State Senator Steve Green. The only way that Greater Minnesota will have a say in the future of our state is to regain the majorities in the Senate and the House. The left side of the aisle has turned towards socialism and no longer represents our rural values. Your vote for Republican candidates is absolutely essential for this midterm election. 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It's my honor to represent District 2, and I ask for your vote.
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17: A frost advisory begins at midnight tonight and remains in effect until 8 a.m. tomorrow. Sunshine mixed with clouds at times this afternoon with highs around 61. Winds out of the east, 5 to 10 miles per hour. Lows around 37 tonight, clear skies. And that's your forecast. I'm weatherology meteorologist Paul Frombly. Get the latest weather updates online at MinnesotaDailyWeather.com. Currently 56.
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1: A little beauty and wellness intel to share with you. Ladies, for you, you want to look younger, longer? Then experts say slather sunscreen on your neck every day, even when it's cloudy. It's because the skin on the front of our neck is thin, like the skin on our face, so it's more easily damaged by the sun. And a wrinkly neck, it's a dead giveaway of a person's age in one area that's hard to treat with plastic surgery. But according to dermatologist Dr. Doris Day, women who wear sunscreen on a regular basis on their necks have 24% fewer signs of aging on the neck, including deep wrinkles. Bottom line is easy on this. Of course, you want to put on sunscreen every day, but don't forget the neck.
2: IFYL. The intelligence for your life.
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17: A frost advisory begins at midnight tonight and remains in effect until 8 a.m. tomorrow. Partly cloudy skies this afternoon with highs around 61. Easterly winds 5 to 10 miles per hour. Mainly clear tonight, 37. And that's your forecast. I'm weatherology meteorologist Paul Frombly. Get the latest weather updates online at MinnesotaDailyWeather.com. Right now, 57.
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1: Well, how about this? We now know the generation that grew up on iTunes is getting into something people who grew up in the 1980s and 90s like me listen to, cassette tapes. Big music stars are releasing new music on cassettes, and people love how nostalgic it sounds with the hissing that comes through. Last year, cassette sales reached their highest level in 15 years. And most of the people buying cassettes and putting out albums on cassette weren't even alive when they were the main music format. Fans of cassettes say they're easier to carry around, they cost about half as much as a vinyl record. And retailers, including Best Buy and Urban Outfitters, have been selling retro cassette players and boom boxes. In fact, demand has been so strong, there was recently a shortage of the magnetic ribbon needed to make cassette tapes. Yeah, but people like having something physical they can hold. Me too. What you can't do with digital music files.
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15: A frost advisory begins at midnight tonight and remains in effect until 8 a.m. tomorrow. Partly cloudy skies this afternoon with highs around 61. Easterly winds 5 to 10 miles per hour. Mainly clear tonight, 37. And that's your forecast. I'm weatherology meteorologist Paul Frombly. Get the latest weather updates online at MinnesotaDailyWeather.com. Right now, 57.

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2: Leaf blowers are controversial, Gib. I hate them.
3: Yes.
2: They're loud. They're often gas-powered, but they're a necessary evil, right? Well, a real time saver, maybe. Fitness researcher David Powell says no. Powell says the typical homeowner saves no more time using a leaf blower over a good old-fashioned leaf rake. I have a feeling you do this. Raking is better for you since you're working a dozen muscle groups in the process. If that's too much work, just mow over them. Research from Michigan State found mowing over all those leaves will give you healthier grass next spring. What's that, mulch?
3: Yeah, it turns into the mulch. By the way, don't throw away your if you have the little the thing that takes the catches all of the detritus from your mower, save that and use it to create mulch and compost, because that's a great starter for you to be able to refertilize and re-establish a healthy lawn in the spring. The sound of the blower is too much. I understand, especially if you're a commercial level gardener and you're going from spot to spot and you got different surfaces, absolutely use them, but they're so loud and invasive, and people that work in audio like us, it's really, really irritating to have to deal with that.
2: Quick reminder, today's crossword puzzle of a word of the day is detritus. That's detritus.
3: Just trash. It's all the leavings.
2: We could have said trash.
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20: A frost advisory begins at midnight tonight and remains in effect until 8 a.m. tomorrow. Partly cloudy skies this afternoon with highs around 61. Easterly winds 5 to 10 miles per hour. Mainly clear tonight, 37. And that's your forecast. I'm weatherology meteorologist Paul Frombly. Get the latest weather updates online at MinnesotaDailyWeather.com. Right now, 57.
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5: 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The Red Lake Tribal Council has issued an update following the federal resumption of child welfare and protection services at the Child Services Center in Red Lake. Council leadership states they are appointing interim supervisors to assist with the transition and work on alternative funding sources to prevent employment breaks for affected staff. For band members needing immediate assistance, several contact numbers are available. The center's main line is 218-679-2122. 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And Red Lake Law Enforcement at 218-679-3313. Sheriff Jason Riggs of Beltrami County announced the start of the Law Enforcement Scholarship Program for 2026. The MSA Board of Directors has created a fund for 18 scholarships of $2,000 each. 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The scholarship deadline is November 30th, with awards announced in early 2027. Applications are available at the Beltrami County Sheriff's Office. 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
11: 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The Giants are coming off a big win in head coach John Harbaugh's debut. 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
14: A frost advisory begins at midnight tonight and remains in effect until 8 a.m. tomorrow. Partly cloudy skies this afternoon with highs around 61. Winds out of the east, 5 to 10 miles per hour. Mainly clear skies tonight, lows dip down to about 39. That's your forecast. I'm weatherology meteorologist Paul Trombley. Get the latest weather updates online at minnesotadailyweather.com. Right now, 59.

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8: A frost advisory begins at midnight tonight and remains in effect until 8 a.m. tomorrow. Partly cloudy skies this afternoon with highs around 61. Winds out of the east, 5 to 10 miles per hour. Mainly clear skies tonight, lows dip down to about 39. That's your forecast. I'm weatherology meteorologist Paul Trombley. Get the latest weather updates online at MinnesotaDailyWeather.com. Right now, 59.

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14: A frost advisory begins at midnight tonight and remains in effect until 8 a.m. tomorrow. Partly cloudy skies this afternoon with highs around 61. Winds out of the east, 5 to 10 miles per hour. Mainly clear skies tonight. Lows dip down to about 39. That's your forecast. I'm weatherology meteorologist Paul Trombley. Get the latest weather updates online at MinnesotaDailyWeather.com. Right now, 59.

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1: Fox News, I'm John Saucier. Ukraine firing over 1,000 drones at Russia after the country's third and final day of parliamentary elections. Vice President J.D. Vance.
2: The Russia-Ukraine war has been by far the toughest of the international conflicts to solve. I believe he's meeting with President Zelensky either tomorrow or the day after. So I'm sure there's going to be some good progress made.
1: President Trump says Russia's lost control of its diesel industry. Attorneys for Wilbur Rafael Garces Perez, a Venezuelan man who was allegedly shot by an ICE agent during a traffic stop in Texas over the weekend, say Perez is still at a detention center with a bullet in his back. Texas Democratic Representative Greg Kassar.
3: I don't care if you're Democrat or Republican. We all believe the federal government should not be allowed to shoot you.
4: Nope.
3: And then disappear you from the country so that no one can be held responsible.
1: Homeland Security says this guy was in the country illegally. 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
8: 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The Minnesota Department of Natural Resources is seeking public help for reforestation after damage from fires and wind. They are paying $95 per bushel for clean, ripe red pine cones collected now through October, as this year's crop is expected to be the best in over a decade. Collectors must register as suppliers before selling cones. The DNR aims to buy at least 1,000 bushels to support their goal of planting nearly 1 million red pine seedlings annually. The Hubbard County Board renewed health and dental insurance plans for employees. Human resources staff reported a 39.9% increase in Medica health coverage due to high claims. To reduce this rate increase by 2%, the Benefits Committee suggested removing three Essentia Choice plans. Currently, employees have 8 plans to choose from. Commissioner Char Christensen noted that premiums are shared equally between the county and employees. These stories and more at MinnesotaDailyNews.com.
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19: A frost advisory begins at midnight tonight and continues until 8 a.m. tomorrow. Lows around 39 tonight under mainly clear skies. Southeast winds around 5 miles per hour. Lots of sunshine tomorrow. Highs of a lot around 62. And that's your forecast. I'm weatherology meteorologist Paul Frombly. Get the latest weather updates online at MinnesotaDailyWeather.com. Currently, it's 60 degrees.

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10: 218-751-4964. A frost advisory begins at midnight tonight and continues until 8 a.m. tomorrow. Lows around 39 tonight under mainly clear skies, southeast winds around 5 miles per hour. Lots of sunshine tomorrow. Highs level off around 62. And that's your forecast. I'm weatherology meteorologist Paul Frombly. Get the latest weather updates online at MinnesotaDailyWeather.com. Currently, it's 60 degrees.

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1: Did you know that some of the most influential people in history suffered from learning disabilities? People like Leonardo da Vinci, Thomas Edison, John Lennon, and a long list of others. What enabled them to overcome their academic limitations was discovering other areas of life where they were intelligent. Every parent needs to answer the question, what does intelligence look like in my child? Even if your child doesn't have an actual learning disability, the ways in which he or she thrives may not show up on a report card. Some kids are wonderful artists or musicians, but they struggle with math or sports. Some kids understand chemistry, and some kids understand how to tear an engine apart. My colleague Paul has two boys with dyslexia. Traditional schoolwork is difficult for them. They struggle to process words and to read well. Paul says that because of their academic limitations, some people underestimate their abilities in other areas. Not all intelligence looks the same. 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Understand your son or daughter in a deeper way. 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Above all, don't lose hope when a bad grade leaves you doubting your child's abilities. 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I'm Jim Daly.
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9: Mix 103 weather. A frost advisory begins at midnight tonight and continues until 8 a.m. tomorrow. Lows around 39 tonight under mainly clear skies. Southeast winds around 5 miles per hour. Lots of sunshine tomorrow. Highs level off around 62. And that's your forecast. I'm weatherology meteorologist Paul Frombly. Get the latest weather updates online at MinnesotaDailyWeather.com. Currently, it's 60 degrees.
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3: Fox News, I'm Tom Graham. World leaders arriving in New York City for tomorrow's kickoff of the United Nations General Assembly. President Trump is in Manhattan.
4: President Trump will give his major address tomorrow morning here at the UN General Assembly in front of some 130 world leaders. Of course, tens of millions more watching from around the world. One of the major focuses will be ending the war with Iran, a goal that so far has proven elusive to the administration.
3: Fox's Lucas Tomlinson in Austin, Texas. Protests against ICE erupting over an immigrant shot by an agent. Fox's Brooke Taylor.
5: About 100 people showed up. Local reporters on the ground say rocks and water bottles were even thrown at law enforcement officers. Protesters, they blocked the streets, and officers eventually had to use tear gas to break up the crowd.
3: Wilbur Garces Perez was released from the hospital. 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
10: 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The Bemidji School Board will meet in special session today for a work session to discuss enrollment. As it's a work session, no action will take place. The special meeting begins at 4:45 p.m. this afternoon at the district offices on Minnesota Avenue. Hubbard County Board is planning a 9.9% levy increase for 2027, setting the preliminary levy at over $25 million, which is over $2.3 million rise from 2026. County Administrator Jeff Cadwell mentioned to the Park Rapids Enterprise that savings from the human services budget and unfilled sheriff's positions helped achieve this target. A projected reduction in the tax rate by 2.5% is due to increased tax capacity, especially from utility assessments. Concerns were raised about potential revenue issues with Enbridge, and a tax break for second homes has affected county taxes. County officials are worried about future financial shifts from the state impacting budgets. A Truth in Taxation hearing for Hubbard County is scheduled for December 3rd. These stories and more at MinnesotaDailyNews.com.
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15: Hey everybody, this is Representative Bedell Duran here to talk about voter ID. 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

0: Kevin Harlan here from Monday Night Football on Westwood One. Join me and Hall of Fame quarterback Kurt Warner from Los Angeles for the New York Giants at the Rams. The Giants are coming off a big win in head coach John Harbaugh's debut. The Rams hope to bounce back from their disappointing loss in Australia. Giants-Rams on Monday Night Football.
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3: A frost advisory begins at midnight tonight and continues until 8 a.m. tomorrow. Lows around 39 tonight under mainly clear skies. Southeast winds around 5 miles per hour. Lots of sunshine tomorrow. Highs level off around 62. And that's your forecast. I'm weatherology meteorologist Paul Trombley. Get the latest weather updates online at MinnesotaDailyWeather.com. Right now, 59.
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4: International agreements sound good, but an arms race only slows down if everybody hits the brakes together. And that brings us to China. David Sachs, who's running this thing for the President of the United States, says there's no reason to believe Beijing would follow America into a AI pause. And that's the dilemma. America can't afford to lose the AI race. We agree on that. But we also can't afford to race so fast that we lose control of what we're building, because the upside is extraordinary. I get it. AI could transform our economy, and by the way, it is, and create prosperity that we can't yet imagine. Could also become one of the greatest tools humanity has ever created. Maybe it's doing that. But when people building some of the world's most powerful AI systems are warning they can't guarantee that we will remain in control, my eyebrows get raised.
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9: A frost advisory begins at midnight tonight and continues until 8 a.m. tomorrow. Lows around 39 tonight under mainly clear skies. Southeast winds around 5 miles per hour. Lots of sunshine tomorrow. Highs level off around 62. And that's your forecast. I'm weatherology meteorologist Paul Trombley. Get the latest weather updates online at MinnesotaDailyWeather.com. Right now, 59.

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13: A frost advisory begins at midnight tonight and continues until 8 a.m. tomorrow. Lows around 39 tonight under mainly clear skies, southeast winds around 5 miles per hour. Lots of sunshine tomorrow. Highs level off around 62. And that's your forecast. I'm weatherology meteorologist Paul Frombly. Get the latest weather updates online at MinnesotaDailyWeather.com. Right now, 59.

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0: You are the winner. Who's this?
2: Hey, Mason, Larry, West Point, Georgia. How you doing today?
0: I'm good, Larry. And you know, you're even better because a fabulous Lifeline trophy is coming to your house.
2: 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Thank you.
0: You're welcome. I think we play that song every single hour, every year on this day. So stay tuned. We'll play it 3 more times.
2: Yes, sir.
0: All right. Hang on. We'll get your address, Larry.
2: Thank you, sir.
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12: A frost advisory begins at midnight tonight and continues until 8 a.m. tomorrow. Lows around 39 tonight under mainly clear skies. Southeast winds around 5 miles per hour. Lots of sunshine tomorrow. Highs level off around 62. And that's your forecast. I'm weatherology meteorologist Paul Trombley. Get the latest weather updates online at MinnesotaDailyWeather.com. Currently, it's 58 degrees.
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0: We really do appreciate you being here. It's all about you all. Requests, your shout-outs and dedications, whatever you're doing, wherever you're going, we want to hear about it. Lots to talk about, some really good new songs. And, of course, the throwbacks that continue to dominate. I know we're a pop station, but we play the biggest songs right now. Whether they came out last week or last decade, maybe even 20, 30 years ago, some of them are just timeless and they hang on. So give us a call right now or shoot us a text. You can also follow me on the socials at Mason Kelter. I'd really appreciate it. MasonKelter. You can check out what we do when we're not on the air, what I eat, the places I go, or you can call or text me at 85-LiveLine, and I promise we'll answer, because this is a live radio show. 85-LiveLine, right now! Mason's on the line.
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16: A frost advisory begins at midnight tonight and continues until 8 a.m. tomorrow. Lows around 39 tonight under mainly clear skies. Southeast winds around 5 miles per hour. Lots of sunshine tomorrow. Highs level off around 62. And that's your forecast. I'm weatherology meteorologist Paul Frombly. Get the latest weather updates online at MinnesotaDailyWeather.com. Currently, it's 58 degrees.
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